073. The letter X for $100. I-24.

0: Bingo.
1: Okay, it's a bingo. Let you know in a second when Maggie gets in there, but it is a bingo. It is a bingo for the letter X. It's a bingo. Just hang on now, see what number the bingo is on.

0: Bingo on G49 is what that's last number called. Bingo on G49, 10697. Oh, you're really going to have to put this on after. You got to hear it. Every time you bites in, 106. You sound so funny. 106, 107, 10697. Here we go. B14?
1: Yeah.
0: I-26?
1: Yeah.
0: G-49?
1: Yeah.
0: O-67?
1: Yeah.
0: B-15?
1: Yeah.
0: I-16?
1: Yeah.
0: G-51?
1: Yeah.
0: O-74?
1: Yeah.
0: Right on, bingo. One winner for this round, Leatrice Woodland. Leatrice, you just got yourself $100. Congratulations to you. This round is for two lines. Two lines. It's 072. 072, two lines.

G46. 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

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O 65.

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And 37. Two lines for $100. And 42. And 42.

I-28. Looking for two lines. Two lines for $100.

0: And 35. And 35.
1: Bingo.
0: Okay, it's a bingo. Just hang on now. That mic is really having trouble. Oh, I think our messenger is probably, we can't receive any messages. We receive messages, we just can't answer you back. So there's a problem with the messenger. We take care of the messages, we fulfill your message, but we just can't answer you. The mic is giving us trouble. What do you suppose? Starting to get spooky. Bingo on I-28. Okay, so I-28 and 35 is no good. Bingo on I-28. 1-1, 3-1s, 3 and a 2. 1-1-1. 1-1-1, 3-2. Which way you got the lines now? That's down the eyes, that says? Okay, so down the eyes, we got I-27. Yep. 17. 24, yep. 19, yep. 28. Yep. Across the top, you got B13.
2: Sorry?
0: B13.
2: Yep.
0: 27, yes.
2: Yep.
0: N33,
2: yep.
0: G51,
2: yep.
0: O72.
2: Yep.
0: Right on bingo. Good bingo for Aline Shetler. So, Aline, you just got yourself $100, Aline. Now we're going on to two stamps. Two stamps in any corner. Two stamps for $100. Good luck, bingo players, with 064. 064.

G54. 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

0: Bingo.
1: Okay, we know what's a bingo call. Just hang on a second there, see what number it is. We know what's a bingo. It's a bingo call. Yeah.

0: That's from last round. Okay, so this round, Bingo was on I-20. Okay, that's last number called. So we'll do this one, then we're going to have to go back on that paper there and check that one. Okay, 9145. 91. We're at start. 9145. Nine, 9145. So it's for two lines. Okay, so it's called on I-20. So we're going to go this way. B-9. Yeah. I-20. Yeah. G-49. No. Okay, we'll try this way then. B-10. Yeah. I-20. Yeah. N-45. Yeah. No, N-45 is not. We're playing for two stamps. Oh. What's wrong with us? Let's draw again. Okay. B-9.
1: Yes.
0: B-10.
1: Yes.
0: I-21.
1: Yeah.
0: I-20.
1: Yeah.
0: Okay. 22 and 19. Nope. Got to be over here somewhere. 55 and 46 and 61. Nope. 49 is called. Nope. Okay. Let's take our time now. Got no 61 there, so he's not that way. No 75 there, so that means he's not this way. No B7. You got glasses, Maggie? I don't see where the other one could be. Look, there's no 61 called. No 61. So she can't have it up there because there's no 61 called. So that's cut off. You comes down here, there's no 75 called. So that's cut off. You goes over here, we got one stamp. The other stamp, there's no B4, there's no B7. See? You got to have a stamp. No 4, no 7. Can't be. No, gotta be 4 like this. Or 4 like that. See, and she's and is not making it. There's no 75 for this way. There's definitely no 75 called. So she can't have it there. Then there's no 61 called, so she can't have it up there. There's no B4, and there's no B7, so she can't have it there. So card number 9145, please call us at the station. 9145, we need you to call us at the station. Because we're playing for two stamps, and it's impossible for to have two stamps. There's no B4, there's no B7, so you can't make no stamp that way. The O's, you can't make it. There's no 61 called on top, you can't make it. Can't make none in the bottom, there's no 75 called. So 9145, please call back, never know. She's phoning you. That's why the line's beeping.

0: Okay, so right now there's no bingo. That's false alarm. False alarm. So the last number was I-20-069. I-20 is good. There's no bingo. False alarm. So I-20-069. We'll keep on going for our two stamps. So I-20-069. There we go with I-24. I-24.
1: Bingo.
0: Okay, we got a bingo. Must be on 069, maybe. Okay, we got a bingo.

0: Okay, this bingo is on 069. 069, okay? 11637. 116. 11637. Okay, here we go, Maggie. B8. 069. So she got it over this way. G48.
1: Yeah.
0: 53.
1: Yeah.
0: 074.
1: Yeah.
0: 069.
1: Yeah.
0: Okay, we'll try this one over here now. B1.
1: Yeah.
0: B9.
1: Yeah.
0: I27.
1: Yeah.
0: And I26. Okay, that's a correct bingo for Veronica Driscoll. So, Veronica, you got yourself $100. Now you've got to go back on last one, you said? Okay. Okay, so she's saying she got bingo on N42. That's all the way back here. Yeah. Okay. Veronica's got to stay there. I'm going to give you the paper then, Maggie. And that one was for two lines. 101 101 101 48 101 48. She says she had an N42, so we'll go down the ends. You gotta pick my writing out now. N40. Okay, so that means not down the ends. Is B2 called there on that one?
1: Yeah.
0: Okay, we'll go B2, I-30.
1: Yeah.
0: N-42.
1: Yeah.
0: G-59.
1: Yeah.
0: O-63.
1: Yeah.
0: Okay, now we got to find one more line. B3, I-19, any dim called?
1: Yeah, B3 and I-19.
0: Okay. G-59 call?
1: Yeah.
0: And what about O-61?
1: Yeah.
0: Okay, so that means the bingo's on N-42. See, she didn't need no B1, right? She didn't need no O-73.
1: No.
0: And she didn't need no B-14, and she didn't need no G-60. Okay, so sorry, Aline. We got a bingo from last round now on N42. So sorry, Aline's bingo on N42 for Nina Malik. Nina Malik got bingo on N42. 10148. So N42 is a bingo from last round for Nina Malik. So sorry, Aline. And this round, we got Veronica Driscoll. Let me put you down, Veronica. 11637. Okay. It's time to go to the final round, and it's a full card. Full card for $500. Full card, $500. I'll give you a recall at the 50th number. So good luck, bingo players. Full card for $500. Full card. 075. 075.

Okay, recall time. Numbers called under the B. You got B tree, 4, 6, 7, 8, 11, 12, 13, 14, and 15. Numbers called under the I. You got 16, 17, 18, 19, 21, 22, 23, 24, 25, 27, 29, 30. Whew, not very many ends called. Called under the ends, you got 32, 33, 35, 40, 44, and 45. Numbers called under a G, you got 47, 49, 50, 51, 52, 53, 54, 55, 56, 57, 58, and 60. Numbers called under the O, you got 61, 63, 65, 67, 68, 69, 70, 71, 72, and 75. Now good luck, bingo players, on filling that card for $500. $500 for that full card. So again, good luck. N43.

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1: Bingo.
0: Bingo.
2: What's your card number? 14751. For who? But, okay. Thank you. Bye.
0: Your mic is on, Maggie. Bingo on B9. Oh my God, that's 52nd number. 14751. 147. 14751. 147. One, 14751. Here we go. B8.
3: Yeah.
0: 13.
3: Yeah.
0: 4.
3: Yeah.
0: 12.
3: Yeah.
0: 9.
3: Yeah.
0: I-19.
3: Yeah.
0: 30.
3: Yeah.
0: 23.
3: Yeah.
0: 17.
3: Yeah.
0: 16.
3: Yeah.
0: And 45.
3: Yeah.
0: 35.
3: Yeah.
0: 43.
3: 33. Yeah.
0: G58.
3: Yeah.
0: 50.
3: Yeah.
0: 57.
3: Yeah.
0: 54.
3: Yeah.
0: 52.
3: Yeah.
0: 065.
3: Yeah.
0: 63.
3: Yeah.
0: 72.
3: Yeah.
0: 68.
3: Yeah.
0: 69.
3: Yeah.
0: Boy, God, that's a fast bingo. Well, congratulations to you, Jill Bett. You got yourself $500 and in 52 numbers. Wow. Must have been fun playing that card. There you go. So temperature out there is 16. Yeah, 16. But looks like it's pouring pretty good too because it's running down the window out there. Running down the window. Now it's going to rain though, like all night it's going to rain. Tomorrow you might have a shower in the morning, but by the afternoon it's going to be just cloudy skies out there. Just cloudy. It is 16 out there, so it's warm. And you know what? Be careful if you're out and about because the bears are just like anywhere they could pop out in the village. So don't walk home alone. If you're out playing bingo somewhere, don't walk home alone. Nope. Get a buddy or something like that or bunker out if you got nobody. And those of you who won bingo, it's ready to be picked up tomorrow anytime after 1:30. And if you want to send in a picture off your card, your full card off your sheet, you want to do an e-transfer for your bingo winnings, you can do so. Send it through Facebook Messenger. Won't be able to reply to you, but send all your information through there, and we'll get it done for you tomorrow. And again, thank you all for playing bingo. Enjoy the rest of your evening.
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The group Accessibilité St. Augustin is a registered nonprofit organization whose mission and mandate is to implement and organize activities and events for individuals who suffer from various disabilities or loss of autonomy. 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Group Accessibilité St. Augustin, lending a voice that can reach out across all boundaries.

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1: Well, I had them trained in the falsetto voice, and that's what threw them off. You see, they were all going to say, whoopee-la, we-ha, and nobody would do it.
0: And now here to sing in the finest voice you've ever heard is George Morgan.
1: Thank you, Tom.
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1: Love stories of how two people meet have interesting beginnings, and these two are no exception. They met and fell in love thanks to somebody that I can say that, right?
2: Shut up.
1: Thanks to somebody that we all love on this stage, a man named Tim Dubois, who was the head of Arista Records, and we are 20 years later. I was a mere 2 years old at the time, and I am so pleased to be honoring two of my heroes. I love you guys. Thanks for taking me out on the road, teaching me everything I know, and some things I wish I could forget. Here it is, working on my next broken heart.

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Nicky and John couldn't stay apart too long. So Nicky Doc said, hey, I can take you down. A needle and a thread, that's the thing you're gonna need. So the world held its breath till they heard a Johnny B. John went to the doctor. He said, hey, Doc, things are looking up.

The Junior Canadian Rangers of St. Augustine is a program that helps youths aged 12 to 18 develop ranger, life, and traditional skills. Ranger skills such as first aid training, navigating with a map, compass, and GPS, and tying knots and lashes. Life skills like managing stress, resolving conflicts, and assisting in the well-being of others. And traditional skills such as unique art opportunities like carving, and training in traditional hunting practices like archery. To learn more of the opportunities and skills the JCR brings, visit their page on the Government of Canada's website.

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To the CJIS Bingo Players. Thank you for joining us on Wednesday evenings for the station's bingo. The bingos are regulated by the Régie. Good luck to all players. CJIS Bingo. It's our pleasure to spend the evening with you. Bingo, always exciting.

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0: 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There's a station I know much better than the rest, and the station I mean is CJAS. Get you up in the morning and on the ball. Before you know it, you're dancing, singing, and all.
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They've traded in their cowboy boots for high heel Gucci shoes. Looks like they took the music out to lunch.

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American spirit, black coffee, conversations, and a passport. 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And I'm so caught up.

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0: 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Come on, just slow down. I'd settle for a slow down.
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Well, good morning. It's Thursday morning this morning, July the 23rd. And yes, we got fog again this morning. Fog, a bit of drizzly rain. The winds are anywhere from like 10, 15 kilometers out there coming from the south. Not much of a summer, huh? No. Fog pretty often. Well, rain is not a whole lot, but we got to have rain to dampen and get everything wet for those forest fires because people are still flicking their cigarette butts as they're driving out their window or on the bike, still doing that, which is very, very dangerous. And we are a small little village. So if a fire breaks out, it's going to be something big and it's going to be a lot of trouble. So take the time. Step on that cigarette butt. If you got time to smoke your cigarette, take time to doubt it. Kill that butt. And don't forget, there's bears roaming. Like, there's bears from this part of the river to that part of the river to that part of the river. And they're making their trail with garbage. There's garbage boxes knocked over. There's garbage going down along the roads. There's garbage cut off the roads. They're everywhere, those bears. Yes? And then don't forget flies. So you know what? It's summer, but it's not a Grand Ole Opry summer. You got to admit. But then again, every day you're alive is a wonderful day. Say like Lloyd Snow. Right? Okay. That's it for this morning. Haha. Sun will set at about 7:55 tonight. Now, I was telling us we may get a little bit of rain this morning, but hopefully this afternoon will just drift off to like cloudy skies. Tomorrow, Friday, beautiful. High of 20 in the afternoon. Wind southwest 20 going 40. Another 20 for Saturday and a 20 on Sunday. Winds anywhere from 20 going 40. Now, Makatna, they got a bit of fog laying over up there, and they got a temperature of 13. The winds are south, 20 kilometers. Maybe a millimeter of rain this morning, and they might be lucky enough even get a little bit of sunshine this afternoon. As for tomorrow, they got a high of 14 by the afternoon. Southwest winds, 30 going 50. Saturday, 15 will be their high. Beautiful sunshine, south winds, 20 going 40. 25 kilometers of southerly wind on Sunday, I-16, beautiful sunshine. Now the marine forecast, got showers that should end overnight. This fog, for the marine forecast, is only going to disappear tonight. What do you think of that? And the winds, southwest 25 knots today. Backing to 15 early this evening, up to 20 again around midnight, and again tomorrow, Friday. Saturday, southwest winds 10 to 15 knots. 11:46 this morning at Big Bay. Tide is going to be low, 1.6 feet. 7:16 tonight, high at 4.9. Saltwater tides, 11:48 this morning, low at 2 feet. 7 o'clock tonight, high at 5.2 feet. Now, Baie-Comeau, Seven Islands, Port Cartier. Mainly cloudy, 30% chance of showers this afternoon. Southwest winds, 30 going 50. Mingeni and Anticosti, fog disappearing this morning. Then they got cloudy skies, winds west, 30 at times gusting 50 by this afternoon. Natasquan, fog there too. Fog should roll out this morning. They should see some sun this afternoon. Winds south, 20 going 40. Let's see, Chevry again, fog. Oh, periods of drizzle ending this morning. Then they got cloudy skies, southwest winds, 20 going 40. Blanc-Sablon, periods of drizzle, fog, southwest winds, 20 going 40. So, foggy. And it's a Thursday morning. Temperature is 14 outside and it's the morning show.

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1: Caisse Desjardins hours here in St. Augustine for today, Thursday, 10 o'clock this morning until 6 p.m. this evening. Should you want to reach one of the agents, you call 418-947-2666. 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Next over Craft Crossing this morning will be at 7:45 from the Packham Shippey side, 8 o'clock St. Augustine side, 8:45 from Packham Shippey, final crossing 9 o'clock this morning. 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Should you want to reach your local clinic, dial 418-947-2321. 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Now, for non-urgent appointments, patients, you're asked to call your local clinic to book an appointment with the nurse. 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Should you want to reach the municipality, you dial 1-877-553-0624. Jackie Gelb at the MRC office. She can be reached by calling 418-947-2629. So temperature is 14 out there. The winds come right down below 10. Fog laying over again. A little bit of drizzle. And it's a Thursday morning show here on CJAS 93.5 FM. 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Have a good day.
2: Hey, girl. 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

0: will do for this fella, cause you are the Abbott into my Costello, and you are the fruit to my loom. Red Solo Cup, you're more than just plastic. 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
1: No.
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0: taste of a hearty breakfast, the warmth of your first cup of coffee, and the sound of the CJS Morning Show. Everything you need to start the day right. Sponsored by the Case Populaire. You know that's a game that I hate to
1: lose. Well, temperature's sitting at 14 out there. 14, and we're fogged. We're fogged. Drizzly rain going on. The winds are not too bad, though. You may get a gust like 14, 16. Falls back down to about 10-ish. Yeah, so it's not a very nice morning out there. Nah. The weather is not very nice, for sure. Not very nice. But the thing is, you know what? It's a pre-Friday today. Pre-Friday, which means tomorrow is the real Friday. And it's the morning show here on CJAS 93.5 FM. 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Counter opens in St. Augustine this morning, 10 o'clock until 6 p.m. this evening.

back and think about them good old days, the way we were raised in our southern ways. And we like cornbread and biscuits, and if it's broke around here, we fix it. I can take y'all where you need to go, down to my hood, back in them woods. 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
1: 14 out there, 14, and we got fog laying over. Bit of drizzle. The winds are really light at times. They come down to less than 10. Then you got a little puff that'll go 15, 18 from the south. May need that little bit of wind again today to blow off the fog. Yeah. Now, you may get a millimeter of rain there this morning. But by this afternoon, it should just drift off to like cloudy skies. The winds could pick up anywhere from 20 to 40 from the south. Tomorrow is Friday. You're reaching 20 in the afternoon tomorrow. South winds 20 going 40. Beautiful sunshine. Another 20 coming for Saturday. South 20 to 40. And Sunday again. You got a beautiful weekend. South winds 20 kilometers and a daytime high off 20. 12 in Macatna this morning. A bit of fog laying over. The winds are south 20 kilometers. They may get a millimeter of rain this morning. By this afternoon, they may be lucky enough to get a little bit of sunshine dim. Southwest winds 30 going 50. 14 they'll reach tomorrow afternoon. Beautiful sunshine. The winds will be southwest 30 going 50. South 20 to 40 on Saturday. Another 15. 16 full sunshine for Sunday. South winds 25 kilometers. Now they got a beautiful weekend coming too. The marine forecast. Showers ending overnight. Fog patches, yep, only disappearing overnight. The wind southwest 25 knots. 15 early this evening, 20 around midnight, 20 knots again tomorrow, southwesters. 11:46 this morning out in Big Bay, tide is going to be low, 1.6 feet. 7:16 tonight, high at 4.9. Saltwater tides, 11:48 this morning, low at 2 feet. 7 o'clock tonight, high at 5.2 feet. Now, Baikomo, 7 Islands, Port Cartier. Mainly cloudy, 30% chance of showers this afternoon. Southwest winds, 30 going 50. Mingani and Anticosti, fog disappearing this morning. They're mainly cloudy. Winds west, 30 going 50 by this afternoon. Natasquan got fog rolling out this morning. They'll get a little bit of sun this afternoon. The winds will be from the south, 20 going 40. Chevry got periods of drizzle ending this morning. Mainly cloudy, fog, southwest winds 20 going 40. And Blanc-Sablanc, periods of drizzle and fog, southwesters 20 going 40. Yeah, fog, yep. So it's Thursday morning this morning, and it's the morning show here on CJAS 93.5 FM. 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Again, the counter opens to the public this morning at 10 o'clock until 6 p.m. this evening.

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1: 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General info is 811. 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

the whistle.

Next overcraft crossing this morning is at 8:45 in a Napacua Shipbyside. Final crossing, 9 o'clock, St. Augustine side. Should you want to reach the agent at the Airlay Zone counter, dial 418-947-2929. CMA Airlines, the agent can be reached at 418-554-6024.

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1: Temperature is 13 out there. 13, and at least, like, the fog is breaking up a bit out there. Yeah, it's breaking up. Still wet, though. Bit of rain coming down. Hopefully this afternoon you just might get a small chance of a shower. The winds are not even 10 kilometers at times. Could pick up this afternoon. Anywhere from 20 going 40. Reach high of 17. Tomorrow is Friday. High 20 by the afternoon. South winds 20 going 40. Another 20 for Saturday. And as for Sunday, another 20. The winds south. Anywhere from 20 going 40. Beautiful weekend. Now, Makatna, they're looking this afternoon to see a little bit of sun, but they still got a little bit of wet rain up there. They still got a little bit of fog laying over. The winds could kick in this afternoon from the old southwest in Makatna, anywhere from 30 going 50. 14 tomorrow afternoon, beautiful sunshine. Southwest winds 30 going 50. Saturday and Sunday, they got a beautiful weekend coming. 12 for Saturday. No, 15 in the afternoon. 12 right away in the morning. 16 on Saturday, but winds south 20 going 40. Now, the marine forecast. Showers ending overnight tonight. You got fog today. Only going to disappear sometime overnight. The winds southwest 25 knots. 15 early this evening, 20 around midnight, again tomorrow, Friday. Now, 11:46 out in Big Bay, tide is going to be low, 1.6 feet. 7:16 this evening, high at 4.9. 11:48, saltwater tides low at 2 feet. 7 o'clock tonight is going to be high at 5.2 feet. 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

0: 9 o'clock news for Thursday, July 23rd, 2026. Broken rail likely cause of Quebec ore train derailment in December 2025. The Transportation Safety Board of Canada said in an investigation report released yesterday that a broken rail is likely the cause of a Quebec North Shore and Labrador Railway train near Nickman Station, Quebec, December 2025. The derailment involved the southbound ore train and occurred December the 28th at 7:20. Temperature was approximately minus 9 degrees Celsius. The train had three locomotives, two at the head end and one in the 163rd position, and 240 cars weighing 27,000 plus tons and measuring 8,600 feet. 29 cars and the mid-train DPU derailed. The fuel tank of that locomotive was punctured and spilled approximately 1,000 liters of fuel, most of which was recovered. About 500 feet of track was destroyed. Service was restored 7 days after the derailment. The derailment also altered service of Tishewin Rail Transportation's remote passenger service between Sept-Îles and Schefferville, Quebec. During the outage, Tishewin chartered planes to move passengers. The TSB said that it was unable to determine the cause with certainty, given the extent of damage and difficulty in accessing the location. But the agency said it's likely the rail broke as the train passed. The area had been subjected to significant temperature fluctuations in the days prior to the incident. And the QNSNL's Wakuna subdivision, where the derailment occurred, saw 47 instances of broken rails during 2025. As a result of the incident, the QNSNL emphasized the importance for crews to inspect passing trains to report potential defects such as flat spots on wheels. The TSB also recommended increased ultrasonic rail testing during winter months. In the coming days, to raise awareness about the dangers of smoking, new packaging with graphic and shocking images will appear across the country. By August the 1st, these packages with new photos of gangrenous feet, brain lesions, or hospitalized babies will be the ones visible in stores. Some of these images are so explicit that the journal preferred not to show them online. The graphic images immediately capture attention. They clearly illustrate the devastating effects of tobacco on health, making the warnings more impactful, said the senior policy analyst at the Canadian Cancer Society, Rob Cunningham. The Canadian government has required that warnings produced on cigarette packaging be accompanied by images since 2001. In 2024, warnings were required on each cigarette individually, a world first. More details to come. A Sherbrooke police officer charged with aggravated assault, assault involving strangulation, and forcible confinement is seeking release from custody with an electronic monitoring bracelet. Matthew Beliveau, who has been in custody since his arrest last week, will remain detained for now. The 41-year-old appeared in court before the Quebec court judge Paul Dunningen in Sherbrooke. According to the charging document, Mr. Beliveau is accused of committing the alleged offenses on July 16th. He also faces a separate assault charge involving another person. The case was adjourned until today. Mr. Beliveau is scheduled to meet with a probation officer to assess possible conditions for his release. The Crown prosecutor said discussions were continuing with defense lawyers yesterday. Either we'll be able to reach an agreement on a release plan that will protect the public or we'll proceed with a bail hearing. The judge will make that decision. Mr. Beliveau was arrested overnight between July 17 and 18 and made his first court appearance the following day. Sherbrooke Police Service declined to comment on the case, referring questions to the Sûreté de Québec. The investigation is being handled by the Provincial Police Force's Police Standards Division to ensure transparency and avoid the Sherbrooke Force investigating one of its own officers. The SQ Media Relations Chief said the investigation is in its early stages. Additional witnesses will be interviewed if necessary to complete it. More than 20 municipalities in the Outaouais region have adopted resolutions to challenge Ottawa's initiative on gun buybacks. Since 2020, the federal government banned more than 2,500 models of assault-style firearms and is asking owners of these weapons to dispose of them or have them deactivated by October the 30th. Ottawa buys back weapons under the Assault-Style Firearms Compensation Program, ASFFP, in an effort to encourage citizens to do so. Quebec is also the only province to participate. According to mayors of municipalities in the Outaouais region, rural communities do not have security issues related to firearms, and their citizens are concerned. These municipalities derive their economy from hunting and fishing tourism, where deer hunting and sport shooting are among the practices rooted in these communities. The adoption of a resolution by Gracefield is believed to have kick-started this protest, thus serving as a model for other municipalities. Cities contribute to the Sûreté de Québec. Mayor of Gracefield therefore argues that municipalities should receive SQ assistance based on the concerns they themselves raise, rather than on priorities dictated by the Quebec government, which are based on issues specific to large cities. The organization of the protest sparks a debate on how to influence public decisions. The armsafe.info platform would notably invite citizens to question their elected officials and would present a template letter to request the adoption of a similar resolution. The mayors of Gracefield and Lowe maintain that their decision was not dictated by this campaign. The site is reportedly associated with two pro-gun organizations, but does not reveal the identity of its owner or their contact details.
1: Thirteen out there, and we're still fogged in. Yes, we are fogged in. There's still a bit of rain coming down, that drizzly stuff. The winds are anywhere from like 14 now, 18 kilometers out there from the south. Could even go up to 40 by this afternoon. Yeah, it's just calling for like cloudy chance of a shower. But foggy out there. Tomorrow is Friday. You have reached 20 in the afternoon. Wind south 20 going 40. Another 20 for Saturday and Sunday. The winds will be south anywhere from 20 going 40. Now, as for the marine forecast, we're going to go to Makatna. Let them have a turn, too. Let them have a turn. They got a fog laying around up there, a bit of rain. This afternoon, they're hoping to see a little bit of sun, they are. Southwest winds, 30 going 50. Tomorrow, Friday, southwest, 30 at times going 50. Lots of sunshine with a high 14. 15 for Saturday. And again on Sunday, they got 16, but winds south, 20 going 40. As for the marine forecast, showers ending overnight, fog disappearing overnight. Southwest winds, 25 knots, 15 early this evening, 20 around midnight and tomorrow, Friday. 11:46 out in Big Bay this morning, tide is going to be low, 1.6 feet. 7:16 tonight, high at 4.9. 11:48, saltwater tides low at 2 feet. 7 o'clock tonight, high at 5.2 feet.

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1: Adult Serious Little Contest question. Give me a call. 2790 line. 2790 line. Name me this country singer. Name me this country singer that had the album back in 1995 titled The Woman in Me. The Woman in Me. Who had the album out in 1995? The Woman in Me. Give me your name. Good morning, you're on the air. Okay. Again, adults, here's your contest question. Give me a call, 2790 line, and tell me who released the album in 1995, The Woman in Me. Good morning, you're on the air.
2: Shania Twain.
1: Right on. Is you, madame?
2: Yes.
1: Foggy again, girl, eh?
2: Yes, tough foggy up here.
1: Yes, air too. Bears run everywhere too. Don't forget that.
2: Okay.
1: Have a good one.
2: You too.
1: Bye. See, she got fog up there too, that Madame Tudora, and bears are going everywhere. Yep. So on Friday, which is tomorrow. Tomorrow is going to be Friday. You get a chance to grab the CJS prize. Enjoy your day.

Zeno and his team at LaValle Loaders have acquired an impressive job performance resume over the years. 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

The Belle Adagagne, she's en route to Arrington. Arrington, depending on the weather permits, she will be there at 2:45 this afternoon. 2:45 this afternoon. Expect it to arrive in Willid, Tate de la Belle Inn, at 6:45 tonight. Now, should you want to reach Neil Driscoll for Relais Nordique, you dial 581-805-3026. Now, if it's busy or no answer for Neil, leave him your name and number. He will get back to you.

0: public notice from the municipality of St. Augustine. SOFU has implemented a region-wide ban for fires outside as of June the 1st. The municipality will enforce this fire ban and take all necessary steps to see that anyone not following the fire ban is reported to the appropriate authorities. It is absolutely forbidden to make a fire outside within the boundaries of the municipality of St. Augustine. I remind the population once again, we are a community that cannot evacuate at any given time for geographical reasons. This has been reported to the appropriate authorities, and we are always told they will get help to us. We all know the variants we can encounter with weather and tides. In addition, during our most vulnerable period, May to September of each year, we lose the majority of our youth, and on the weekends, we're reduced to a majority of seniors. Therefore, it is imperative that every citizen take part in keeping an eye out for any fires and report it as soon as possible. It is equally important that all property owners take the steps to protect their properties by cleaning up their yards and removing anything that is flammable. Fire protection is a responsibility of every citizen. The municipality is not capable of handling large fires. To that end, I remind you that starting a fire outside and violating the regional fire ban carries heavy fines and prosecution. Given to you by your general director, here in St. Augustine, Corrine Driscoll.
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0: So it's at 14 out there, and the fog is not breaking. Looked like it had a mind to break, and all of a sudden it's rolled back in right tick out there again. Still got a little bit of rain. The winds, they come right down to less than 10. Then all of a sudden you get a puff that'll go 15, 18 or so from the south. Sunsets at 7:55 tonight. Starting to notice already, that you're losing minutes on the sunsetting. Yep. And now tomorrow you got a beautiful day coming. You got a high of 20 by the afternoon, lots of sunshine, southwest winds 20 going 40, another 20 for Saturday and Sunday, winds south 20 at times going 40. McCatness at 13 up there, a bit of fog laying around, the winds are south 20 kilometers with the sun setting at 7:55 tonight. Tomorrow they got a nice day, high of 14 in the afternoon, beautiful sunshine, southwest winds 30 going 50. As for Saturday, another 15, south winds, 20 going 40, beautiful sunshine, 25 kilometers of southerly wind on Sunday with a high of 16. The marine forecast, yep, showers ending only overnight, fog disappearing only overnight, there you go. The wind southwest, 25 knots, 15 early this evening, 20 around midnight, 20 again tomorrow Friday, all southwesters. 11:46 out in Big Bay this morning. Tide is going to be low, 1.6 feet. 7:16 tonight, high at 4.9. 11:48, saltwater tides low at 2 feet this morning. 7 o'clock tonight, high at 5.2 feet. 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The counter opens to the public this morning, 10 o'clock until 6 o'clock this evening. They said, don't go burning bridges, because you won't.

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They tell

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Born in 1906, Marston Bates, American zoologist and author. 1903, the Ford Motor Company sells its first automobile, the Model A. 1888, Raymond Chandler was born, a detective writer, creator of Philip Marlowe. 1886, Arthur Witten Brown was born, a British aviator. 1868, the 14th Amendment is ratified, granting citizenship to African Americans. 1863, Bill Anderson and his Confederate bushwhackers gut the railway station at Rennick, Missouri. 1834, James Gibbons was born, American religious leader and founder of Catholic University. 1803, Irish patriots throughout the country rebel against Union and Great Britain. 1664, wealthy non-church members in Massachusetts are given the right to vote. 1627, Sir George Calvert arrives in Newfoundland to develop his land grant. Canadian history for today, July 23rd, here on CJAS 93.5 FM.

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1: 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If it's your birthday today, happy birthday. Aries, you may have to make a decision you don't much like today, but the planets warn you cannot be anything less than ruthless with someone you can no longer trust. If you don't make a change, they will, and if it won't, it won't be in your favor. Taurus, you need to forget about the traditional way of doing things and bring your methods and routines up to date. If you're going to compete on a professional level, you cannot continue to believe the old ways are the best, because they're not. Gemini, you will be getting plenty of advice from friends and colleagues as the new week begins, and some of it may even be good advice, but you will be wise to ignore it. The only advice you should be listening to is the one inside your head. Cancer, by all means enjoy yourself over the next few days, but make sure it doesn't cost you too much financially. Your friends will be happy to get along with your plans, and will be just as happily let you pay the bills. But can you afford it? Leo, Jupiter in your sign is a wonderful influence, but it can make you a bit reckless, and today's Jupiter-Pluto link warns things could get out of hand if you don't use good judgment. Don't take risks just because other people ask you to. Virgo, it's not like you to get emotional, but over the next few days there will be times when you struggle to control your feelings. Maybe that's no bad thing. Maybe you need to show the world that love is as important as logic to you. Libra, you may not be your usual dynamic self for the next 24 hours as challenges at home and at work force you to think more and act less. You will need a long-term plan to deal with the many changes now taking place, so get one quickly. Scorpio, you may be stubborn by nature, but just saying no repeatedly is unlikely to bring much success. Your priority this week must be to understand why certain people keep making demands of you and you don't want to fulfill. What are their motives? Sagittarius, all things are possible for you now, but that does not mean you should try to do everything. Today's Jupiter-Pluto link will make it clear that you need to focus only on what is of most importance to you. Ignore everything else. Capricorn, the message of the stars today is that you need to have a clear vision of what it is you are hoping to accomplish, not just right now, but for the rest of the year. Once you have that vision, you can turn it into a workable plan. Aquarius, it may seem as if the world is unfair, and of course it is, but there is no point trying to change everything yourself. Your task for the coming week is to identify areas where you can make a personal difference. Small efforts can lead to big changes. Pisces, if you find yourself dealing with someone who is set in their ways as you are in yours, the best course of action by far is to back off and avoid confrontation. You don't have to have a relationship of whatever kind with this individual. Horoscope readings for today, July 23rd.

0: 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Good luck. The following is the lotto results for Wednesday night, July 22nd, starting at your 649 numbers. 9, 25, 29, 30, 33, and 44, the bonus number 10. Gold ball number 7350-1910-01. Quebec 49 numbers 9, 14, 23, 24, 28, and 40, the bonus number 44. Banco numbers 1, 4, 18, 19, 20, 21, 22, 23, 30, 33, 35, 40, 44, 47, 50, 53, 56, 60, 63, and 66. As for the astro, your day is 4, your month April, the year 45, and your sign is Cancer. Lotto poker cards, 2 of clubs, 5 of arts, queen of spades, ace of arts, and the ace of clubs. The extra for your games, 2238031. Good luck! Temperature still sits at 14 out there, still foggy. Yeah, it's not lifting. And once it lifts, then it comes right back in, tick again. Yeah. And your next Overcraft crossing today is only going to be at 12 noon from the Paco Trippi side, 1215 St. Augustine side.
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1: Got Ginger here in the studio, cutting a deck of cards for our mom, Sally, for the Ace of Spades. New start, new go. Ginger, what you got? Queen of Clubs. There you go. So, Sally, you got yourself $95. $97.

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we have your sports highlights here on CJS Radio for July 23rd. Canada to return from World Cup with home friendlies against Chile and Peru. The Canadians men's soccer team will return from its run to the round of 16 at the 2026 World Cup with matches against Chile and Peru this fall. Canada Soccer announced Wednesday that the Canadians will host Chile at BMO Field in Toronto on September 26, and Peru at Montreal Stade Saputo on October 3rd. Canada played both teams in the group stage of the 2024 Copa America, defeating Peru 1-0 and drawing Chile 0-0. The match in Toronto will mark Canada's return to BMO Field after earning its first ever World Cup point in a 1-1 draw with Bosnia-Herzegovina on June 9th. Canada went on to defeat Qatar 6-0.

0: and lose 2-1 to Switzerland at Vancouver's BC Place, advancing out of Group B in second place. The Canadians won their first ever knockout match with a 1-0 win over South Africa in a round of 32 match in Los Angeles before falling 3-0 to Morocco in Houston. The momentum we've created for the sport in the country over the past few months have been incredible, Canada head coach Jesse Marsh said in a statement. We couldn't have done it without our fans. And these matches are a chance to say thank you and continue to build on what we achieved at the World Cup. We hope to see Canadians celebrate this team with a hero's welcome and show up in numbers this fall. Einarsson and Dunstone among teams to pre-qualify for Canadian Curling Championship. Reigning champions Kerry Einarsson and Matt Dunstone are among the six teams to pre-qualify for next season's National Curling Championships. Curling Canada announced Wednesday. Olympic bronze medalist Rachel Oman of Ottawa and Taylor Reese Hansen of Victoria will join Einarsson's Gimli Man rink at the Scotties Tournament of Hearts on February 12th to 21st in Charlottetown based on the 2025 and 2026 Canadian Team Ranking System, CTRS. On the men's side, Olympic gold medalist Brad Jacobs of Calgary and Tyler Tardy of Saskatoon earned berths on February 26th and March 7th, Montana's Brier in Saskatoon alongside Dunstone's Winnipeg team. Tardy took over as skip after Mike McEwen finished in the top four of last season's rankings. Because three of the four players remained together, the team retained its automatic berth. Curling Canada also announced that the Points Bet Invitational, held annually in the fall, will no longer be part of its schedule. The Canadian Mixed Doubles Championship will take place beginning in the 2027-2028 season. Massey, Liendo, Angus, and Elliott named Canada's Commonwealth Games swimming captains. Three Olympians and a Paralympian will lead Canada's 24-member swim team at the Commonwealth Games starting Friday in Glasgow. Olympians Kylie Massey, Josh Liendo, and Sophie Angus, along with three-time Paralympian Alec Elliott of Kitchener, Ontario, were chosen by their teammates, continuing swimming Canada's athlete-led leadership model introduced several years ago. Athlete-voted captains continue to strengthen leadership with our seniors' national teams. Swimming Canada High Performance Director and National Coach John Atkinson stated in news release, Kylie, Josh, Sophie, and Alec each understand the importance of this role and the trust their teams have placed in them. They are tremendous leaders who will have a positive impact on this team throughout the Commonwealth Games. Canadian swimmers, 12 Olympians and 12 Paralympians, will aim to build on a successful showing at the 2022 Commonwealth Games in Birmingham, England, where they collected 19 medals while displaying the depths that continue to define one of the nation's strongest swimming sports programs. The 23rd edition of the Commonwealth Games in Scotland opens today and closes August 2nd. About 3,000 athletes from 74 countries and territories will compete in a downsized sports program. Coverage begins today, starting with a pre-ceremony show at 2:30 p.m., hosted by CBC Sports' Andy Petrillo and Paralympic cycling medalist Nathan Clement. Your MLB scores for yesterday, July 22nd. 5-3 for the Pirates versus the Yankees. 6-3 for the Red Sox versus the Orioles. 5-4 for the Royals versus the Giants. 4-3 for the Brewers versus the Mets. 8-0 for the Nationals versus the Rockies. 15-5 for the Diamondbacks versus the Athletics. 5-3 for the Reds versus the Mariners. 1-0 for the Cardinals versus the Angels. 10-6 for the Twins versus the Guardians. 9-5 for the Dodgers versus the Phillies. 2-0 for the Yankees versus the Pirates. 4-2 for the Rays versus the Blue Jays. 5-1 for the Orioles versus the Red Sox. 7-6 for the Braves versus the Padres. 4-2 for the White Sox versus the Rangers. 5-2 for the Astros versus the Marlins. And 5-1 for the Tigers versus the Cubs. And your MLB games for today. At 12:15 p.m., the Padres versus the Braves. At 1:10 p.m., the Twins versus the Guardians. At 3:07 p.m., the Rays versus the Blue Jays. At 5:15 p.m., the Diamondbacks versus the Cardinals. And at 6:40 p.m., the Royals versus the Tigers.
1: 14 still out there. Still 14, still foggy, still wet and dreary. Hopefully by this afternoon, all that comes to a halt. Yeah, the winds are 12, 14 kilometers. Could go up to 20 to 40 from the south by this afternoon. Sun sets at 7:55 tonight. Tomorrow, Friday, and Saturday and Sunday, you got daytime eyes off 20 coming, 20. Tomorrow, the winds will be southwest 20 going 40, south 20 to 40 for Saturday and Sunday. Beautiful sunshine. 13 up to Makatna, they get a little bit of fog laying around. The winds are south 20 going 30. Sunsets at 7:55 tonight. They get a beautiful weekend coming. Tomorrow, 14, lots of sunshine. Southwest winds 30 going 50. 15 for Saturday, but 16 on Sunday. South winds 20 at times going 40. The marine forecast got showers ending overnight. Overnight, the fog today only going away tonight too. The fog for the marine forecast. Southwest winds 25 knots. 15 early this evening, 20 around midnight, and again tomorrow, Friday. 11:46 out in Big Bay. Tide is going to be low this morning, 1.6 feet. 7:16 tonight, high at 4.9. 11:48, saltwater tides low at 2 feet. 7 o'clock tonight, high at 5.2 feet. Now, Baikomo 7-ounce Port Cartier. Got cloudy skies with chance of showers this afternoon. Mingani and Anticosti, fog disappearing this morning. Winds west, 30 at times, going 50. Natashquan, fog hanging around. Should be gone by now, hopefully. They get some sunshine this afternoon, but the winds coming from the south, 20 going 40. Chevry got periods of drizzle ending this morning. Fog, southwest winds, 20 going 40. And Blanc-Sablon, periods of drizzle and fog, southwest winds, 20 at times going 40. Not a very beautiful kind of day. How about Wayne Bartlett on the Silver Year Show this morning? 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

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Now, for non-urgent appointments, patients are asked to call the clinic to book an appointment with the nurse. Pick-up and drop-off box is in the porch. Should you want to reach the municipality, you dial 1-877-553-0624. Jackie Gelbot, the MRC office, 418-947-2629. Here's Darcy Chubbs this morning on the Silver Year Show with Lonesome Whistle.

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1: Well, the fog is brightening up pretty good again out there. How long is it going to last for? Temperature's 15. 15? Now, the winds are down below 10 at times. Then you get a puff that'll go 15, 18 or so from the south-southeast. Sunset's at 7:55 tonight. Now, tomorrow, beautiful sunshiny day coming, a high 20. Again, for Saturday and Sunday. Tomorrow, the winds will be southwest, 20 going 40, 20 to 40 from the south, Saturday and Sunday. As for Makatna, they're at 14 up there with an overcast. Southeast winds, 25 kilometers. Sunset's at 7:55 tonight. Tomorrow, they get a beautiful sunshiny day, high 14. Southwest winds, 30 going 50. South, on Saturday, 25 to 40 kilometers, 25 south again for Sunday. Beautiful sunshine, 15 for Saturday, 16 for Sunday. Now the marine forecast. Yeah, still calling for showers and fog. It's only going to end, they say, overnight with southwest winds, 25 knots. 15 early this evening, 20 around midnight again tomorrow, Friday. 11:46 out in Big Bay, tide is going to be low, 1.6 feet. 7:16 tonight. High at 4.9. 11:48, saltwater tides low at 2 feet. 7 o'clock tonight, high at 5.2 feet. 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

I tried to hide the truth, Johnny, but in your mind, you're still a man. So I guess it's time you knew. I have someone else now I need and love, same way I once loved and needed you. Remember, Johnny, when you went to fight, you never wrote once the whole time you were gone. I wrote you every day and waited until suddenly all my love was gone. I cried a lot then, Johnny, the same way you're crying now. So I found a new shoulder to cry on. That's when I broke my vow.

pour salt on your wounds. And the fact that you're paralyzed and dying, Johnny, that didn't kill my love. You forgot me, and I found someone else. Someone you're so fond of. Please, Johnny, don't cry. Johnny, try to be brave.

the SHC St. Augustine, locally known as the Graveyard Committee, helping support community initiatives. The SHC is proud of our heritage and culture. A few community projects that we helped realize: Old House Pond with the Canadian Junior Rangers, the Memory Tree, the Memorial Site, and some of the tourism attractions that you see around the village now, including the lookout and the fishing hut, the museum, the local heritage house. The SHC, unification is the smartest form of community.

0: Preserving your heritage and culture is important to one's identity. During the Silver Year shows on CJS Radio, our goal is to ensure your music is looked after and shared. 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

Adult Stuff Sober Years Show, here's a little contest question. Give me a call, 50 years old and older. You're listening to the group, The Trio. The Trio? Three ladies. Can you call in and give me the name of one of the ladies in this group? The Trio? Give me the name of one of the ladies in this group. Take a listen.

0: Good morning. 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
1: Linda Ronstadt, Dolly Parton, and Emmylou Harris.
0: Right on the money. You knows that trio group there, Leatrice. 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
0: See you, girl. Bye. Yep. The trio, you got Emmylou Harris, Linda Ronstadt, Dolly Parton. Leatrice just told you about those three ladies. So good luck tomorrow, Leatrice.

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2: 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July 23rd, 1917. Judy Martin was born, a country music singer performing from the early 30s to the late 40s on the WLS AM's National Barn Dance in Chicago. On November 17, 1951, died at Nashville home from an overdose of sleeping pills only at the age of 34. 1971, Allison Maria Krause was born in Illinois. 1990, in Jackson, Mississippi, Neil Perry was born, a singer, mandolin, accordion, drums, and piano in the band Perry. 1966, Danielle Bradbury was born in Texas, American country singer. 1997, Dina Carter won Song of the Year at the Nashville Songwriters Association International's 30th Songwriter Achievement Awards for Strawberry Wine. And 1999, July 23rd, Rolling Stones guitarist Keith Richards appeared on stage with Willie Nelson at a concert in Westport, Connecticut. Country Music History for today, July 23rd.
3: The museum here in St. Augustine opens next week, July 27th through to 31st, from 1 to 5 p.m. in the afternoons. That's from Monday to Friday. Stop by for a walk through it. And if you have something you like displayed at the museum, speak with Reagan Murray's. 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So if you got anything home that's like, you know, worthwhile museum material, let Reagan know.

The Bella de Gagne, she's en route to Arrington, expected to arrive there at 3:30 this afternoon, weather permits. And will it take La Belle in at 7:15 tonight. So here's Colette Rose ending off the Silver Year show this morning and two-story house.

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0: Odds are, at some point in your life, you've seen a thunderstorm, but you've probably never taken part in one. The chances of being hit by lightning in a given year are about 1 in 1,000,000. So unless you're one of the few who have been singled out by Zeus, you'll never know what it's like to have a storm cloud personally bully you. Lucky for you, I can tell you all about it in agonizing detail. The conventional wisdom on lightning is it's caused when a static charge builds up in a cloud. It's still debated how exactly, but the simplest explanation is ice descending from the top of the cloud strips electrons from water droplets ascending from the bottom. And after a while, there's a massive negative charge at the base. The negative charge is so strong it actually repels electrons on Earth, pushing them down into the ground. And the surface of the Earth becomes positively charged. Like teenage lovebirds, opposites attract, and eventually the air, which serves as the stern parents in this analogy, can't keep the charges apart. They overcome the insulative properties of the air, a stream of electrons shoots down to the ground, and sparks fly. Isn't science romantic? But if someone's in the middle, they're gonna get hurt. Delivering up to 1 billion volts and billions of watts, a bolt of lightning can be fatal, and 10% of the time, it is. There are a few different ways a jolt from the heavens can finish you off. A number of your bodily systems rely on an electrical rhythm, and a zap from God's shock collar can throw those out of whack. One of the leading causes of death is cardiac arrest, though respiratory arrest and seizures aren't uncommon either. Even if your brain doesn't misfire, it can still be cooked by the intense heat of the bolt. If you're not killed, that same heat will probably leave third-degree burns at the points the lightning entered and exited your body. It could set your hair and clothes on fire, and any metal you're wearing, like necklaces or belt buckles, will also become superheated, leaving burns. Lightning also heats up the air around you up to 20,000 degrees Celsius, or over 3 times hotter than the surface of the sun. That rapid heating causes the air to expand. If you're farther away, you would hear it as a sound wave, aka a crack of thunder. But if you're standing in the middle of it, that expansion is actually a shock wave. It can send you flying, burst your eardrums, tear your clothes to shreds, and literally knock your shoes off. Yes, apparently being struck by lightning is excruciatingly painful with a touch of slapstick comedy. Effects of being struck by lightning can linger long after the storm has passed, and unless you're Tony Sikora, who got a bolt to the face and became a piano virtuoso, usually they're not superpowers. Chronic pain, headaches, personality changes, difficulty concentrating, and muscle twitches are just a few of the long-term effects reported by lightning strike victims. Not to mention the physical scars, which, in the case of Lichtenberg figures, actually resemble lightning itself. On the plus side, that's about 1,000,000 times more badass than getting a barbed wire tattoo.
1: Age may just be a number, but the body goes through changes around the age of 50 that can affect your risk of several health issues, including osteoporosis, cardiovascular disease, and shingles. You're at risk of shingles if you've had chickenpox, which 90% of Canadians have, according to the Public Health Agency of Canada. The painful, blistering rash is caused by varicella zoster, the chickenpox virus, reactivating. It can lie dormant for decades until the immune system weakens as a result of age, stress, or certain health conditions. According to the National Advisory Committee on Immunization, up to 40% of people who experience shingles report at least one complication, such as nerve pain, that can persist for months or even years. But shingles can be prevented, and vaccination is broadly available. If you're 50 or older, you can speak with your healthcare provider about reducing your risk. You can also learn more at foryourlife.ca/health.
2: A public notice from the municipality of St. Augustine. SOFU has implemented a region-wide ban for fires outside as of June the 1st. The municipality will enforce this fire ban and take all necessary steps to see that anyone not following the fire ban is reported to the appropriate authorities. It is absolutely forbidden to make a fire outside within the boundaries of the municipality of St. Augustine. I remind the population once again, we are a community that cannot evacuate at any given time for geographical reasons. This has been reported to the appropriate authorities, and we are always told they will get help to us. We all know the variants we can encounter with weather and tides. In addition, during our most vulnerable period, May to September of each year, we lose the majority of our youth, and on the weekends, we're reduced to a majority of seniors. Therefore, it is imperative that every citizen take part in keeping an eye out for any fires and report it as soon as possible. It is equally important that all property owners take the steps to protect their properties by cleaning up their yards and removing anything that is flammable. Fire protection is the responsibility of every citizen. The municipality is not capable of handling large fires. To that end, I remind you that starting a fire outside and violating the regional fire ban carries heavy fines and prosecution. Given to you by your general director here in St. Augustine, Corrine Driscoll. 16 out there. 16. Let me take a look through the window. Oh, yeah. You can say it's just like a little bit of smoky stuff over top of the hill over there now. Yeah, the fog is like, just we'll say 100% gone. Just like smoky over top of the hill. You see all the hills, sees all the houses. And the winds, too. They're gone right down now to not even 10 kilometers. Mm-mm. Now, this afternoon, staying cloudy. Tiny little chance of a shower. I don't know if we'll be lucky enough to see the sun or not. I don't know. The winds could pick up anywhere from 20 to 40 by this afternoon. Tomorrow, Friday. Southwest winds, 20 going 40, high 20. You got Saturday and Sunday, two beautiful days. Winds will be south, 20 going 40. 20 will be your temperature. Beautiful sunshine. Manhattan, I got a little overcast up there, but a temperature off 14. The winds are southeast, 25 kilometers. They're open for a little bit of sunshine this afternoon. Tomorrow, Friday, they got a high 14. Southwest winds, 30 going 50. 15 for Saturday, 16 for Sunday. Beautiful sunshine. Winds south, 20 at times, going up to like 40. The marine forecast. Showers and fog banks ending overnight tonight. The winds southwest, 25 knots. 15 early this evening. 20 knots of southwesters overnight. Again, tomorrow, Friday. Saturday, you got southwest wind, 10 to 15 knots. Now, Seven Islands, Port Cartier, Bay Como, all got cloudy skies with 30% chance of showers this afternoon. Mingani and Anticosti, hoping for some sunshine this afternoon. Fog rolled out this morning. So the winds are west, 30 going 50 by this afternoon. Natashquan got the mix of sun and clouds this afternoon. Winds south, 20 going 40. Chevry got periods of drizzle ending this morning, then cloudy. They had a bit of fog laying over. Southwest winds, 20 going 40. Blanc Blanc, periods of drizzle and fog. Southwest winds, 20 at times going 40. Not so much of a beautiful day today. It's a variety hour. Here's Rod Stewart and Lost in You.

0: The St. Augustine Clinic hours, Monday to Friday, open at 8 to noon and 1 to 4:30 p.m. Laboratory services Tuesday and Wednesday from 8 a.m. to 10:30 a.m. 418-947-2321 is our local phone number. General info is 811. Your paper and packages can be picked up and delivered at the drop box in the porch. Thank you, Santé Québec.
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Still sits at 16 out there, but at least it's brightening up a bit. Now you can see the sky. May never know. May even get a little bit of sunshine this afternoon. The winds are only like going up to every now and then when you get a puff, like 15 or so. But it says it could go up, though, like 20 to 40 this afternoon. So anyway, weather is weather. You just got to walk into it, live it, and there's not a thing you could do about it. Not a thing. Tomorrow is Friday. Yeah, Friday in St. Augustine tomorrow. Beautiful one, too. High 20, lots of sunshine, but the old southwest wind, 20 going 40. You got 20 for Saturday and Sunday. Wind south, 20 going 40. Beautiful sunshine. Now, Makatna, they got a little overcast up there. Expecting to see a little bit of sun this afternoon. The winds are southeast, 25 kilometers. Tomorrow, they're going to reach a high of 14 in the afternoon. Wind southwest, 30 going 50. 15 on Saturday, wind south, 20 to 40, beautiful sunshine. Sunday, 16, south winds, 25 kilometers. Now, as for the marine forecasts, showers and fog banks ending overnight tonight. Southwest winds, 25 knots early this evening. They'll back to like 15. And then tomorrow, you got 20 knots of southwest wind. As for the tide in Big Bay at 11:46, it's going to be low, 1.6 feet. At 7:16 tonight, it'll be high at 4.9. As for saltwater tides, at 11:48, low at 2 feet. 7 o'clock tonight, high at 5.2 feet. 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

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It's how we bring the community together. 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

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Next overcraft crossing is only at 12 noon from the Paco Shippey side, 12:15 St. Augustine side. Airs Pink and Nate with Just Give Me a Reason.

The Junior Canadian Rangers of St. Augustine is a program that helps youths aged 12 to 18 develop ranger, life, and traditional skills. Ranger skills such as first aid training, navigating with a map, compass, and GPS, and tying knots and lashes. Life skills like managing stress, resolving conflicts, and assisting in the well-being of others. And traditional skills such as unique art opportunities like carving, and training in traditional hunting practices like archery. To learn more of the opportunities and skills the JCR brings, visit their page on the Government of Canada's website.

Temperature sits at 16 outside. 16, yep. And you gotta say, though, it's breaking up out there pretty good now. Breaking up pretty good out there. So you never know. We could be lucky enough to get a little bit of sunshine this afternoon. At least the fog has lifted. Fog has lifted, which is a good thing. Yeah, that's a good thing. Coming up, you got Gavin James on a variety hour with Hearts on Fire. Kelly Clarkson ends off the show this morning. What doesn't kill you? Yep, makes you stronger. 12 o'clock will be Radio Noon. So make sure you keep that dial tuned in. 93.5 FM CJAS.

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2: There once was a ship that put to sea. The name of the ship was a Bully of Tea. The winds blew up her bow.
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Welcome to your five-day weather forecast here on CJS Radio for July 23rd, issued by Environment Canada. St. Augustine, this afternoon, cloudy with showers, temperature at 17, wind starting at 20 kilometers southly, wind gusts up to 40. Overnight, partly cloudy, temperature at 12, wind starting at 30 kilometers southwest, with a wind gust up to 40. Friday afternoon, mainly sunny, temperature at 20, wind starting at 30 kilometers south, with a wind gust up to 45. Overnight, partly cloudy, temperature at 12, wind starting at 10 kilometers southwest, with a wind gust up to 25. Saturday afternoon, mainly sunny, temperature at 20, wind starting at 20 kilometers south, with a wind gust up to 40. Overnight, partly cloudy, temperature at 11, wind starting at 5 kilometers southeast, with a wind gust up to 10. Sunday afternoon, sunny, temperature at 20, wind starting at 10 kilometers south, with a wind gust up to 20. Overnight, partly cloudy, temperature at 12, wind starting at 5 kilometers northeast. Monday afternoon, mainly sunny, temperature at 22, wind starting at 10 kilometers south, with a wind gust of up to 20. And overnight, partly cloudy, temperature at 13, wind starting at 10 kilometers northeast, with a wind gust up to 15. This afternoon for Grow Makatna, cloudy with sunny breaks, a temperature of 15, wind starting at 30 kilometers southwest, with a wind gust up to 50. Overnight, partly cloudy, temperature at 11, wind starting at 30 kilometers southwest, with a wind gust up to 50. Friday afternoon, mainly sunny, temperature at 14, wind starting at 35 kilometers southwest, with a wind gust up to 55. And overnight, partly cloudy, temperature at 11, wind starting at 20 kilometers southwest, with a wind gust up to 30. Your weather forecast for the Northeast Gulf. Wind diminishing to southwest 15 early this evening, then increasing to southwest 20 near midnight. Wind southwest 20 Friday. Showers ending overnight. Fog patches dissipating overnight. Seas 2 to 3 meters, subsiding to 1 to 2 this afternoon. Saturday, wind southwest 15 to 20 knots, diminishing to southwest 10 to 15 in the morning. Sunday, wind variable 10 to 15 knots. Your St. Augustine River tides at 11:46 a.m., a low of 1.6 feet. At 7:16 p.m., a high of 4.9 feet. And at 1:06 a.m., a low of 3 feet. For the outside islands, at 11:48 a.m., a low of 2 feet. At 7 p.m., a high of 5.2 feet. And at 1:20 a.m., a low of 3 feet.

Welcome to your new news here on CJS Radio for July 23rd. New news sponsored by the MRC. Some Indigenous leaders call Premier's meeting positive, but inclusion remains an issue. The leader of the Assembly of First Nations, AFN, believes Canada's premiers are starting to get the message. I think that they're realizing that nothing's going to get built in any province if they don't work with First Nations people. Full stop. National Chief Cindy Woodhouse-Nepinax said in an interview on Tuesday afternoon following a meeting with premiers in Charlottetown, "It's no longer going to be accepted from any of us to just be left out of the economy anymore." Some Indigenous leaders meet with provincial and territorial leaders on the margins of this year's Council of the Federation meeting in Prince Edward Island, but concerns remain with the list of invitees and Indigenous leaders' level of participation. For Chief Cindy, who AFN advocates for chiefs countrywide, the Charlottetown meeting was positive, but mostly a stepping stone towards a fall First Minister's meeting with First Nations where Prime Minister Mark Carney promised chiefs they would set the agenda. "They left us out of these conversations for far too long, and it's about time the First Nations are part of the table," she said. President Victoria Prudin of the Métis National Council, which represents Métis governments in Alberta and Ontario following the withdrawal of its Manitoba, Saskatchewan, and BC members, also said the meeting was positive, but a missed opportunity to fully include Indigenous peoples as partners in Confederation. "You've got maybe 5-10 minutes to press your point, and today's premiers had to rush out to meet with the Prime Minister, I believe, and it's not enough time for meaningful engagement," she said in an interview. "And so, was it a success? We had a few small successes, I would say, but could it have been better? Absolutely." Her main message to the premiers were, "We're not hitting quite the right formula yet, with major projects and Indigenous economic reconciliation." Prudin is urging Carney to call another series of major project summits with Indigenous peoples, as he did last summer, holding 3 meetings with First Nations, Inuit, and Métis leaders, respectively. The Manitoba Métis Federation boycotted that meeting, however, over the inclusion of the Métis Nation of Ontario, and spoke out again about the Federation's exclusion on Tuesday. "We weren't invited, which is an ongoing hole in Confederation and the National Dialogue of Canada," President David Cartman said in the emailed statement. "They should realize by now that strategizing against a tyrant man, Trump, who believes he should be king, needs all united together." 2 out of 3 suspects in Pointe-aux-Outard, Quebec, homicide are minors. 2 out of 3 suspects arrested in relation to a homicide in Quebec's Côte-Nord region are minors, according to Quebec's Director of Criminal and Penal Prosecutions, DPCP. A spokesperson for the Sûreté du Québec, SQ, said police were called on the scene on Labrie Street in Pointe-aux-Outard on Monday at 10:15 p.m. where a man in his 20s was found unresponsive. He later died in hospital. The DPCP says the suspects are not from the region. The 3 individuals are facing charges of breaking and entering and first-degree murder. They appeared at the Baie-Comeau courthouse on Tuesday and are scheduled to be back in court today. The minors will appear in youth court. Montreal police investigate hate crime outside Verdun Islamic Center. Montreal police are investigating a hate crime after someone discovered a ghastly package left outside an Islamic center in the city Verdun borough on Sunday. The Canadian Muslim Forum said in a press release on Monday that the object was an artificial imitation of a severed, blood-covered human hand. Police wrote in an email that someone called 911 at about 2:30 p.m. to report that one or more suspects had allegedly left a plastic bag containing an object covered in a red substance at the entrance of the Islamic Center of Verdun on Verdun Street near First Avenue. Police said the substance was being analyzed. The center serves as both a mosque and community hub, hosting daily prayers as well as religious, educational, and community activities. Officers met with the center's director before the case was forwarded to the police hate crimes and incidents unit, which planned to review surveillance camera footage from the area. No arrest has been made as of Tuesday, and the investigation remained ongoing. The Canadian Muslim Forum said the incident occurred during a weekend gathering attended by families, children, women, and worshippers. It said children were frightened, families were shaken, and a place of worship and community gathering was turned into a scene of anxiety and intimidation. The forum said it unequivocally condemns this act,
which bears all the hallmarks of Islamophobic intimidation, while adding it trusted police to thoroughly investigate the circumstances surrounding the incident, including any hate-motivated elements. This incident does not occur in a vacuum, the organization said, arguing it came amid a troubling rise in Islamophobia, online hate, and the Vice rhetoric that increasingly targets Canadians of Muslim faith. Statistics Canada said in March that hate crimes reported to police in Canada increased from 1,817 in 2018 to 4,882 in 2024. Incidents involving Islamophobia in Canada nearly tripled, growing from 84 reported crimes to 229 over the same period. The forum also called on elected officials at the municipal, provincial, and federal levels to respond with clear words and concrete actions to confront Islamophobia and hate. Trump's trade rep defends new tariffs on Canada. U.S. President Donald Trump's point man on trade is justifying the plan to slap new tariffs on 50% on many Canadian products as part of a border strategy aimed at reducing the U.S. trade deficit. The trade deficit, which hit $1.2 trillion U.S. in 2025, is a national emergency. U.S. Trade Representative Jameson Greer told a Senate Finance Committee hearing on Wednesday. The national emergency still persists, and so our policy remains the same, Greer said. We are committed to continuing to use tariffs to negotiate deals to support the reindustrialization of our economy, protect American workers, and increase their wages and shrink our trade deficit. Following the hearing, CBC News asked Greer to explain the timing of Trump's move to put new tariffs on Canadian products, ranging from plywood to milk. This is something that's been in preparation for some time, Greer told CBC's Katie Nicholson. He said the tariffs are very tailored to respond to Canadian trade actions that affect the U.S. alcohol, dairy, and auto sectors. We have tried for over a year to get the Canadians to eliminate these things. We have given them the best treatment available in the world in the past year or so. And despite that, we still have taken these actions, so we thought it was necessary to elevate this. During the committee hearing, several Democrat senators gave Greer heat over the tariffs, which are due to take effect on August 19th and apply to some $20 billion U.S. worth of Canada's annual exports. And now we have your sports highlights here on CJS Radio for July 23rd. Canada to return from World Cup with home friendlies against Chile and Peru. The Canadians' men's soccer team will return from its run to the round of 16 at the 2026 World Cup with matches against Chile and Peru this fall. Canada Soccer announced Wednesday that the Canadians will host Chile at BMO Field in Toronto on September 26, and Peru at Montreal Stade Saputo on October 3rd. Canada played both teams in the group stage of the 2024 Copa America, defeating Peru 1-0 and drawing Chile 0-0. The match in Toronto will mark Canada's return to BMO Field after earning its first ever World Cup point in a 1-1 draw with Bosnia-Herzegovina on June 9th. Canada went on to defeat Qatar 6-0 and lose 2-1 to Switzerland at Vancouver's BC Place, advancing out of Group B in second place. The Canadians won their first ever knockout match with a 1-0 win over South Africa in a round of 32 match in Los Angeles before falling 3-0 to Morocco in Houston. The momentum we've created for the sport in the country over the past few months have been incredible, Canada head coach Jesse Marsh said in a statement. We couldn't have done it without our fans. And these matches are a chance to say thank you and continue to build on what we achieved at the World Cup. We hope to see Canadians celebrate this team with a hero's welcome and show up in numbers this fall. Einarsson and Dunstone among teams to pre-qualify for Canadian Curling Championship. Reigning champions Kerry Einarsson and Matt Dunstone are among the six teams to pre-qualify for next season's National Curling Championships. Curling Canada announced Wednesday. Olympic bronze medalist Rachel Oman of Ottawa and Taylor Reese Hansen of Victoria will join Einarsson's Gimli Man rink at the Scotties Tournament of Hearts on February 12th to 21st in Charlottetown based on the 2025 and 2026 Canadian Team Ranking System, CTRS. On the men's side, Olympic gold medalist Brad Jacobs of Calgary
and Tyler Tardy of Saskatoon. Earned berths in February 26th and March 7th, Montana's Breyer and Saskatoon alongside Dunstone's Winnipeg team. Tardy took over as skip after Mike McEwen finished in the top four of last season's rankings. Because three of the four players remained together, the team retained its automatic berth. Curling Canada also announced that the Points Bet Invitational, held annually in the fall, will no longer be part of its schedule. The Canadian Mixed Doubles Championship will take place beginning in the 2027-2028 season. Massey, Liendo, Angus, and Elliott named Canada's Commonwealth Games swimming captains. Three Olympians and a Paralympian will lead Canada's 24-member swim team at the Commonwealth Games starting Friday in Glasgow. Olympians Kylie Massey, Josh Liendo, and Sophie Angus, along with three-time Paralympian Alec Elliott of Kitchener, Ontario, were chosen by their teammates, continuing swimming Canada's athlete-led leadership model introduced several years ago. Athlete-voted captains continue to strengthen leadership with our seniors' national teams. Swimming Canada High Performance Director and National Coach John Atkinson stated in news release, "Kylie, Josh, Sophie, and Alec each understand the importance of this role and the trust their teams have placed in them. They are tremendous leaders who will have a positive impact on this team throughout the Commonwealth Games." Canadian swimmers, 12 Olympians and 12 Paralympians, will aim to build on a successful showing at the 2022 Commonwealth Games in Birmingham, England, where they collected 19 medals while displaying the depths that continue to define one of the nation's strongest swimming sports programs. The 23rd edition of the Commonwealth Games in Scotland opens today and closes August 2nd. About 3,000 athletes from 74 countries and territories will compete in a downsized sports program. Coverage begins today, starting with a pre-ceremony show at 2:30 p.m. Hosted by CBC Sports Andy Petrillo and Paralympic cycling medalist Nathan Clement. Your MLB scores for yesterday, July 22nd. 5-3 for the Pirates versus the Yankees. 6-3 for the Red Sox versus the Orioles. 5-4 for the Royals versus the Giants. 4-3 for the Brewers versus the Mets. 8-0 for the Nationals versus the Rockies. 15-5 for the Diamondbacks versus the Athletics. 5-3 for the Reds versus the Mariners. 1-0 for the Cardinals versus the Angels. 10-6 for the Twins versus the Guardians. 9-5 for the Dodgers versus the Phillies. 2-0 for the Yankees versus the Pirates. 4-2 for the Rays versus the Blue Jays. 5-1 for the Orioles versus the Red Sox. 7-6 for the Braves versus the Padres. 4-2 for the White Sox versus the Rangers. 5-2 for the Astros versus the Marlins. And 5-1 for the Tigers versus the Cubs. And your MLB games for today. At 12:15 p.m., the Padres versus the Braves. At 1:10 p.m., the Twins versus the Guardians. At 3:07 p.m., the Rays versus the Blue Jays. At 5:15 p.m., the Diamondbacks versus the Cardinals. And at 6:40 p.m., the Royals versus the Tigers.

looking down at these hands of mine. Some scars I can't erase. I can't turn back the hands of time. And some memories just won't fade. 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

welcome to your five-day weather forecast here on CJS Radio for July 23rd, issued by Environment Canada. St. Augustine this afternoon, cloudy with showers, temperature at 17, wind starting at 20 kilometers south with a wind gust up to 40. Overnight, partly cloudy, temperature at 12, wind starting at 30 kilometers southwest with a wind gust up to 40. Friday afternoon, mainly sunny, temperature at 20, wind starting at 30 kilometers south with a wind gust up to 45. Overnight, partly cloudy, temperature at 12, wind starting at 10 kilometers southwest with a wind gust up to 25. Saturday afternoon, mainly sunny, temperature at 20, wind starting at 20 kilometers south with a wind gust up to 40. Overnight, partly cloudy, temperature at 11, wind starting at 5 kilometers southeast with a wind gust up to 10. Sunday afternoon, sunny, temperature at 20, wind starting at 10 kilometers south with a wind gust up to 20. Overnight, partly cloudy, temperature at 12, wind starting at 5 kilometers northeast. Monday afternoon, mainly sunny, temperature at 22, wind starting at 10 kilometers south with a wind gust up to 20. And overnight, partly cloudy, temperature at 13, wind starting at 10 kilometers northeast with a wind gust up to 15. This afternoon for Grow Makatna, cloudy with sunny breaks, a temperature of 15, wind starting at 30 kilometers southwest with a wind gust up to 50. Overnight, partly cloudy, temperature at 11, wind starting at 30 kilometers southwest with a wind gust up to 50. Friday afternoon, mainly sunny, temperature at 14, wind starting at 35 kilometers southwest with a wind gust up to 55. And overnight, partly cloudy, temperature at 11, wind starting at 20 kilometers southwest with a wind gust up to 30. Your weather forecast for the Northeast Gulf. Wind diminishing to southwest 15 early this evening, then increasing to southwest 20 near midnight. Wind southwest 20 Friday. Showers ending overnight. Fog patches dissipating overnight. Seas 2 to 3 meters, subsiding to 1 to 2 this afternoon. Saturday wind southwest 15 to 20 knots, diminishing to southwest 10 to 15 in the morning. Sunday wind variable 10 to 15 knots. Your St. Augustine River tides at 11:46 a.m. a low of 1.6 feet. At 7:16 p.m. a high of 4.9 feet. And at 1:06 a.m. a low of 3 feet. For the outside islands, at 11:48 a.m. a low of 2 feet, at 7 p.m. a high of 5.2 feet, and at 1:20 a.m. a low of 3 feet.

gelato tickets out. The results are coming right up here on CJAS. Who knows? This could be your lucky day and you get to go on a warm, sunny beach once you check your tickets with the results from CJAS 93.5 FM. Good luck. The following is a lotto results for Wednesday night, July 22nd, starting at your 649 numbers. 9, 25, 29, 30, 33, and 44, the bonus number 10. Gold ball number 7350-1910-01. Quebec 49 numbers 9, 14, 23, 24, 28, and 40, the bonus number 44. Banco numbers 1, 4, 18, 19, 20, 21, 22, 23, 30, 33, 35, 40, 44, 47, 50, 53, 56, 60, 63, and 66. As for the astro, your day is 4, your month April, the year 45, and your sign is Cancer. Lotto poker cards, 2 of clubs, 5 of arts, queen of spades, ace of arts, and the ace of clubs. The extra for your games, 2238031. Good luck! Please.

0: public notice from the municipality of St. Augustine. SOFU has implemented a region-wide ban for fires outside as of June the 1st. The municipality will enforce this fire ban and take all necessary steps to see that anyone not following the fire ban is reported to the appropriate authorities. It is absolutely forbidden to make a fire outside within the boundaries of the municipality of St. Augustine. I remind the population once again, we are a community that cannot evacuate at any given time for geographical reasons. This has been reported to the appropriate authorities, and we are always told they will get help to us. We all know the variance we can encounter with weather and tides. In addition, during our most vulnerable period, May to September of each year, we lose the majority of our youth, and on the weekends, we're reduced to a majority of seniors. Therefore, it is imperative that every citizen take part in keeping an eye out for any fires and report it as soon as possible. It is equally important that all property owners take the steps to protect their properties by cleaning up their yards and removing anything that is flammable. Fire protection is the responsibility of every citizen. The municipality is not capable of handling large fires. To that end, I remind you that starting a fire outside and violating the regional fire ban carries heavy fines and prosecution. Given to you by your general director, here in St. Augustine, Corrine Driscoll.
1: DMRC agents can enable you to obtain the necessary support to carry out your project through a multi-service outlet put in place to stimulate future entrepreneurs and designed to enhance, streamline, and simplify services aimed at the promoters of projects. 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

0: The St. Augustine Clinic hours, Monday to Friday, open at 8 to noon and 1 to 4:30 p.m. Laboratory services Tuesday and Wednesday from 8 a.m. to 10:30 a.m. 418-947-2321 is our local phone number. General info is 811. Your paper and packages can be picked up and delivered at the drop box in the porch. Thank you, Santé Québec.
1: The STQ advises the population of St. Augustine that it is strictly prohibited to park on the St. Augustine Wharf at all times. The dock is used for handling merchandise only. The ban on vehicle parking is to ensure the safety of employees and the public, and to maintain the integrity of port facilities. The STQ thanks you for your collaboration.
2: There once was a ship that put to sea. The name of the ship was a Bully of Tea.
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Welcome to your five-day weather forecast here on CJS Radio for July 23rd, issued by Environment Canada. St. Augustine this afternoon, cloudy with showers, temperature at 17, wind starting at 20 kilometers southly, wind gusts up to 40. Overnight, partly cloudy, temperature at 12, wind starting at 30 kilometers southwest, with a wind gusts up to 40. Friday afternoon, mainly sunny, temperature at 20, wind starting at 30 kilometers south, with a wind gusts up to 45. Overnight, partly cloudy, temperature at 12, wind starting at 10 kilometers southwest, with a wind gust up to 25. Saturday afternoon, mainly sunny, temperature at 20, wind starting at 20 kilometers south, with a wind gust up to 40. Overnight, partly cloudy, temperature at 11, wind starting at 5 kilometers southeast, with a wind gust up to 10. Sunday afternoon, sunny, temperature at 20, wind starting at 10 kilometers south, with a wind gust up to 20. Overnight, partly cloudy, temperature at 12, wind starting at 5 kilometers northeast. Monday afternoon, mainly sunny, temperature at 22, wind starting at 10 kilometers south with a wind gust of up to 20. And overnight, partly cloudy, temperature at 13, wind starting at 10 kilometers northeast with a wind gust of up to 15. This afternoon for Grow Makatna, cloudy with sunny breaks, a temperature of 15, wind starting at 30 kilometers southwest with a wind gust of up to 50. Overnight, partly cloudy, temperature at 11, wind starting at 30 kilometers southwest with a wind gust of up to 50. Friday afternoon, mainly sunny, temperature at 14, wind starting at 35 kilometers southwest with a wind gust of up to 55. And overnight, partly cloudy, temperature at 11, wind starting at 20 kilometers southwest with a wind gust of up to 30. Your weather forecast for the Northeast Gulf. Wind diminishing to southwest 15 early this evening, then increasing to southwest 20 near midnight. Wind southwest 20 Friday. Showers ending overnight. Fog patches dissipating overnight. Seas 2 to 3 meters, subsiding to 1 to 2 this afternoon. Saturday, wind southwest 15 to 20 knots, diminishing to southwest 10 to 15 in the morning. Sunday, wind variable 10 to 15 knots. Your St. Augustine River tides at 11:46 a.m., a low of 1.6 feet. At 7:16 p.m., a high of 4.9 feet. And at 1:06 a.m., a low of 3 feet. For the outside islands, at 11:48 a.m., a low of 2 feet. At 7 p.m., a high of 5.2 feet. And at 1:20 a.m., a low of 3 feet.

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Keep on.

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1: Your next Overcraft Crossing this afternoon is going to be at 1:30 from the Paco Shippey side, 145 St. Augustine side. You got a crossing at 2:30 from Paco Shippey, 245 St. Augustine side. Now, should you want to reach the STQ secretary, call 418-947-1387, Aisha. Air Liaison Agent, 418-947-2929, CMA Airlines. 418-554-6024. Neil Driscoll for Relay Nordique, 581-805-3026. If it's busy or no answer for Neil, leave him your name and number and he'll get back to you. It's a mixed show, right? So we got mixed up kind of music this afternoon. Hope you enjoy.

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Ed Sheeran here on the mix and Bad Habits. Bad Habits. Casey Jardin counter here in St. Augustine is open until 6 o'clock this evening to the public. Until 6 o'clock. Casey Jardin.

temperature is 15 out there, 15, and the winds are like coming up to about 15 or 18 or so when you get that puff from the south. The sun sets at 7:55 tonight. Now tomorrow, Friday, Saturday, and Sunday, what a gorgeous weekend coming. Daytime highs of 20. Winds southwest tomorrow, 20 going 40. Saturday and Sunday from the south, 20 at times going 40. Macatna's at 14 up there. The winds are south, 25 kilometers, with the sun setting at 7:55 tonight. Tomorrow, Friday, they got a high of 14, beautiful sunshine. Southwest winds, 30 going 50. Saturday, 15 with a 16 on Sunday. Sunshiny weekend. What a beautiful weekend. The winds anywhere up to 25 kilometers from the south. As for the marine forecast, showers and fog banks ending overnight tonight. The winds this evening will be southwest, 15 knots, 20 around midnight again tomorrow, Friday. At 7:16 out in Big Bay, tide is going to be high tonight, 4.9 feet. 1:06 in the morning, low at 3 feet. 7 o'clock tonight, high at 5.2. 1:20 in the morning, saltwater tides, low at 3 feet. Here's Al King on the mix with Shame.

I think that I found myself a cheerleader. He's always right here. Hey, baby. Yeah. Damn.

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Tamarama's store has you covered. 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

OMG. WTF is up with all this text talk? It's like full words don't even exist anymore. You know what's bad when someone actually LOL instead of laughing out loud? 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

Okay, it's The Mix here on CJAS 93.5 FM and The Museum. The Museum here in St. Augustine will be open the 27th to the 31st of July, which is next week, 1 to 5 in the afternoons. Stop by for a walkthrough. Now, if you have something you like displayed at the museum, speak with Reagan Murray's. It will be cataloged and marked as yours for everyone to enjoy.

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Do what I can, don't put the blame on me. 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
1: 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Shania Twain burst from semi-obscurity into superstardom more than 25 years ago when she scored her first number one hit. Twain's 1993 self-titled debut album achieved minor charts, but didn't separate her from the pack of other young music's hopefuls. She took a new direction after meeting fame rock producer Robert Mutt Lang, who had helmed record-setting projects for AC/DC and Def Leppard, among others. The couple married in December of 1993. As a result of their musical partnership, Twain's sophomore album, 1995's The Woman in Me, was one of the most groundbreaking country records of its time. Utilizing a hybrid of country and pop instrumentation to achieve a fresh crossover sound that was unlike anything else in country music. The album's first single, Whose Bed Have Your Boots Been Under, reached number 11 and brought Twain to wider attention. But it was the second single, Any Man of Mine, that established her as the most exciting female performer in country music. The song fused country instrumentation with a dance beat, with a sassy lyrical message of female empowerment, and accompanied by a video and a visual marketing campaign unlike anything country music had ever seen before. Released on April 25, 1995, Any Man of Mine reached number one on Billboard's Hot Country Songs chart on July 22, 1995. Establishing Twain as one of the most up-and-coming performers in music. It also crossed over reaching number 31 on the Billboard Hot 100 and was nominated for Best Country Song and Best Female Country Vocal Performance in 1996 Grammy Awards. The Woman in Me went on to sell more than 20 million copies worldwide, setting Twain up for her next album, 1997's Come On Over, to sell 40 million units, becoming the best-selling country music album of all time. Billy Ray Cyrus and Elizabeth Hurley may live an ocean apart, but the actress says the miles haven't been much of a challenge. The couple who confirmed their romance earlier this year after reconnecting following Billy Ray Cyrus's divorce from Fire Rose splits their time between Hurley's home in English countryside and Cyrus's longtime home in Tennessee. "We're very happy together," says Hurley. "We're really enjoying trying to get this balance between America and the UK." Hurley said the distance works because, despite living on opposite sides of Atlantic, they enjoy the same kind of quiet country life. "But the good thing is that he's very country where he is in Tennessee," she said, "and I'm very country where I am.

But she said that one of the biggest reasons their relationship works, neither of them has much interest in busy social events or constantly being on the go. Their love of a slower pace even carries over to what they watch together. Hurley said the couple recently watched Little House on the Prairie and started talking about whether they could happily live that kind of simple life. "We can do that," she said. "We could have pinned in the prairies. We're very good." Billy Ray Cyrus and Hurley met while filming Christmas in Paradise in 2022, but they didn't begin dating until reconnecting after his marriage to Fire Rose ended in 2024. The couple made their relationship Instagram official on Easter Sunday, 2025, sharing a photo of Billy Ray Cyrus kissing Hurley on the cheek. Since then, they've continued to build a relationship rooted in the simple things they both love, balancing their time between Tennessee and the English countryside. Oliver Jones, a Canadian music icon whose hilarious career spanned nearly 9 decades and helped cement Montreal's international reputation as a jazz mecca, has died. He was 91. Jones performed at his first concert at the age of 5, among the first in an endless list of milestones for the pianist and composer. Jones was synonymous with Montreal's Jazz Festival, performing at the world-renowned event every year between 1981 and 1999. On May 18, 2023, he was inducted into the Canadian Music Hall of Fame. "I kept on pinching myself, saying I'm going to wake up and realize it's just a dream," an 88-year-old Jones told CBC Montreal Daybreak host Sean Henry days after his induction. "It just reminded me that, yes, I am still here and people still remembered me." The Montreal-born Jones won 2 Juno Awards in 1986 and 2009, several Felix Awards, and received 6 honorary doctorates. In 1990, he won the Montreal Jazz Festival's Oscar Peterson Award, named after his fellow jazz legend and his lifelong idol. Jones was appointed an officer to the Order of Canada in 1993, a knight for the National Order in Quebec in 1994, and a commander for the Order of Montreal in 1996. Jones was born in Montreal on September 11, 1934, to parents from Barbados and raised in the Little Burgundy neighborhood. Jones has told the story countless times, but not enough to make it any easier to fathom. His mother trying a rambunctious toddler to a chair in front of the piano so he could carry on with her house chores. He was only 2 years old. "And sometime within the next year, my sister said that I actually playing something that I heard on the radio," Jones recalls in a 2024 interview with Q to mark his 90th birthday. Jones's first concert when he was 5 was at Union United Church near his family home. Growing up in Little Burgundy, which was known for years as the Harlem of North, Jones rubbed shoulders with jazz royalty. During the 1940s, when he was still a child, Jones performed at a venue called Café St. Michael. He later became a fixture at Rockhead's Paradise, a black-owned club near the current intersection of Motown Street and St. Antoine Street West.

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0: adults, there's a little contest question. Give me a call. 2790 line. Shania Twain was married to. She was married to Robert Mutt Lang. The couple got married in the year of 1993. What month in 1993 did Shania marry her producer at the time? Now they are divorced for sure. They got married in 1993. Can you tell me what month? Good afternoon, you're on the air.
1: June?
0: Nope, not June. Nope, try again. It was in 1993 when they got married. That's when she married her producer, Mutt Lang, Robert Mutt Lang. Good afternoon, you're on the air.
1: April?
0: Nope, not April. Try again. They got married in 1993. What month? What month? Good afternoon, you're on the air.
1: September?
0: Ooh, not September, no. It was in 1993. I want you to tell me what month it was. Good afternoon, you're on the air.
1: December?
0: December's right. Is that you, Jenny Fakey?
1: Yes.
0: Getting to know your voice now, huh?
1: Yes.
0: Yeah, have a good one.
1: Thank you.
0: Bye. So that's Jenny Fakey. Yep, they got married in December of 1993, but they are no longer together. She's married all over again. And anyway, that was the good stuff when it happened, I guess. Hey, Jenny, enjoy the salt water.
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2: Well, the Bella de Gagne weather permits, she's expecting to be into Ayrton at 3:30 this afternoon. Yep, in Willard, take the Bella in at 7:15 tonight. The Bachelor at 10:45, weather permits. So she's kicking pretty good, kicking pretty good. Yep. Let's take a listen to Jason Derulo on the mix this afternoon. Take You Dancing.

0: 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July 23rd, 1917. Judy Martin was born, a country music singer performing from the early 30s to the late 40s on the WLS AM's National Barn Dance in Chicago. On November 17, 1951, died at Nashville home from an overdose of sleeping pills only at the age of 34. 1971, Alison Maria Krauss was born in Illinois. 1990, in Jackson, Mississippi, Neil Perry was born, a singer, mandolin, accordion, drums, and piano in the band Perry. 1966, Danielle Bradbury was born in Texas, American country singer. 1997, Dina Carter won Song of the Year at the Nashville Songwriters Association International's 30th Songwriter Achievement Awards for Strawberry Wine. And 1999, July 23rd, Rolling Stones guitarist Keith Richards appeared on stage with Willie Nelson at a concert in Westport, Connecticut. Country Music History for today, July 23rd.
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2: Welcome to your five-day weather forecast here on CJS Radio for July 23rd, issued by Environment Canada. St. Augustine this evening, partly cloudy, temperature at 15, wind starting at 25 kilometers south with a wind gust of up to 40. Overnight, partly cloudy, temperature at 12, wind starting at 30 kilometers southwest with a wind gust of up to 40. Friday afternoon, mainly sunny, temperature at 20, wind starting at 30 kilometers south with a wind gust of up to 45. Overnight, partly cloudy, temperature at 12, wind starting at 10 kilometers southwest with a wind gust of up to 25. Saturday afternoon, mainly sunny, temperature at 20, wind starting at 20 kilometers south with a wind gust of up to 40. Overnight, partly cloudy, temperature at 11, wind starting at 5 kilometers southeast with a wind gust of up to 10. Sunday afternoon, sunny, temperature at 20, wind starting at 10 kilometers south with a wind gust of up to 20. Overnight, partly cloudy, temperature at 12, wind starting at 5 kilometers northeast. Monday afternoon, mainly sunny, temperature at 22, wind starting at 10 kilometers south with a wind gust of up to 20. And overnight, partly cloudy, temperature at 13, wind starting at 10 kilometers northeast with a wind gust of up to 15. This afternoon for Gromacatna, cloudy with sunny breaks, a temperature of 15, wind starting at 30 kilometers southwest with a wind gust of up to 50. Overnight, partly cloudy, temperature at 11, wind starting at 30 kilometers southwest with a wind gust of up to 50. Friday afternoon, mainly sunny, temperature at 14, wind starting at 35 kilometers southwest with a wind gust of up to 55. And overnight, partly cloudy, temperature at 11, wind starting at 20 kilometers southwest with a wind gust of up to 30. Your weather forecast for the Northeast Gulf. Wind diminishing to southwest 15 early this evening, then increasing to southwest 20 near midnight. Wind southwest 20 Friday. Showers ending overnight. Fog patches dissipating overnight. Seas 2 to 3 meters, subsiding to 1 to 2 this afternoon. Saturday wind southwest 15 to 20 knots, diminishing to southwest 10 to 15 in the morning. Sunday wind variable 10 to 15 knots. Your St. Augustine River tides at 7:16 p.m. a high of 4.9 feet and at 1:06 a.m. a low of 3 feet. And for the outside islands, at 7 p.m. a high of 5.2 feet and at 1:20 a.m. a low of 3 feet. Tonight for Baikomo, mainly cloudy with 40% chance of showers early this evening, clearing this evening. Wind southwest 20 kilometers, becoming light this evening with a low of 9. Tonight for Sept-Îles-Port-Cartier, mainly cloudy with 30% chance of showers early this evening, clearing late this evening. Wind southwest 20 kilometers, gusting to 40, becoming light this evening with a low of 9. Mangani tonight, partly cloudy, clearing near midnight. Wind west 20 kilometers, gusting to 40, becoming light late this evening with a low of 9. Anticosti tonight, partly cloudy with 30% chance of showers this evening, then clear. Wind west 20 kilometers, gusting to 40, becoming light near midnight with a low of 12. Tonight for Natashquan, partly cloudy, 30% chance of showers this evening. Wind west 20 kilometers with a low of 11. Chevry tonight, partly cloudy, fog patches dissipating this evening, wind southwest 20 kilometers with a low of 11. And for Blasablanc tonight, cloudy, 60% chance of showers this evening, becoming partly cloudy overnight, fog patches dissipating near midnight, wind southwest 20 kilometers with a low of 10.

The Graveyard Committee of St. Augustine. Peace I leave with you. Let not your heart be troubled, neither let it be afraid. The Graveyard Committee, St. Augustine. Did you miss one of the daily news segments on CGIS? You can catch a recap of the daily news from Monday to Friday at 5:30 p.m. with the News Roundup. 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

The two-hour mix show has drawn to the end for the day. We hope you enjoy the fantastic music and the entertainment news. 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

welcome to your five-day weather forecast here on CJS Radio for July 23rd, issued by Environment Canada. St. Augustine this evening, partly cloudy, temperature at 15, wind starting at 25 kilometers south with a wind gust of up to 40. Overnight, partly cloudy, temperature at 12, wind starting at 30 kilometers southwest with a wind gust of up to 40. Friday afternoon, mainly sunny, temperature at 20, wind starting at 30 kilometers south with a wind gust of up to 45. Overnight, partly cloudy, temperature at 12, wind starting at 10 kilometers southwest with a wind gust of up to 25. Saturday afternoon, mainly sunny, temperature at 20, wind starting at 20 kilometers south with a wind gust of up to 40. Overnight, partly cloudy, temperature at 11, wind starting at 5 kilometers southeast with a wind gust of up to 10. Sunday afternoon, sunny, temperature at 20, wind starting at 10 kilometers south with a wind gust of up to 20. Overnight, partly cloudy, temperature at 12, wind starting at 5 kilometers northeast. Monday afternoon, mainly sunny, temperature at 22, wind starting at 10 kilometers south with a wind gust of up to 20. And overnight, partly cloudy, temperature at 13, wind starting at 10 kilometers northeast with a wind gust of up to 15. This afternoon for Grow Makatna, cloudy with sunny breaks, a temperature of 15, wind starting at 30 kilometers southwest with a wind gust of up to 50. Overnight, partly cloudy, temperature at 11, wind starting at 30 kilometers southwest with a wind gust of up to 50. Friday afternoon, mainly sunny, temperature at 14, wind starting at 35 kilometers southwest with a wind gust of up to 55. And overnight, partly cloudy, temperature at 11, wind starting at 20 kilometers southwest with a wind gust of up to 30. Your weather forecast for the Northeast Gulf. Wind diminishing to southwest 15 early this evening, then increasing to southwest 20 near midnight. Wind southwest 20 Friday. Showers ending overnight. Fog patches dissipating overnight. Seas 2 to 3 meters, subsiding to 1 to 2 this afternoon. Saturday, wind southwest 15 to 20 knots, diminishing to southwest 10 to 15 in the morning. Sunday, wind variable 10 to 15 knots. Your St. Augustine River tides at 7:16 p.m. a high of 4.9 feet and at 1:06 a.m. a low of 3 feet. And for the outside islands, at 7 p.m. a high of 5.2 feet and at 1:20 a.m. a low of 3 feet. Tonight for Baikomo, mainly cloudy with 40% chance of showers early this evening, clearing this evening. Wind southwest 20 kilometers, becoming light this evening with a low of 9. Tonight for Sept-Îles-Port-Cartier, mainly cloudy with 30% chance of showers early this evening, clearing late this evening. Wind southwest 20 kilometers, gusting to 40, becoming light this evening with a low of 9. Mangani tonight, partly cloudy, clearing near midnight. Wind west 20 kilometers, gusting to 40, becoming light late this evening with a low of 9. Anticosti tonight, partly cloudy with 30% chance of showers this evening, then clear. Wind west 20 kilometers, gusting to 40.

becoming light near midnight with a low of 12. Tonight for Natashquan, partly cloudy, 30% chance of showers this evening, wind west 20 kilometers with a low of 11. Chevry tonight, partly cloudy, fog patches dissipating this evening, wind southwest 20 kilometers with a low of 11. And for Blasablon tonight, cloudy, 60% chance of showers this evening, becoming partly cloudy overnight. Fog patches dissipating near midnight, wind southwest 20 kilometers with a low of 10.

0: public notice from the municipality of St. Augustine. SOFU has implemented a region-wide ban for fires outside as of June the 1st. The municipality will enforce this fire ban and take all necessary steps to see that anyone not following the fire ban is reported to the appropriate authorities. It is absolutely forbidden to make a fire outside within the boundaries of the municipality of St. Augustine. I remind the population once again, we are a community that cannot evacuate at any given time for geographical reasons. This has been reported to the appropriate authorities, and we are always told they will get help to us. We all know the variance we can encounter with weather and tides. In addition, during our most vulnerable period, May to September of each year, we lose the majority of our youth, and on the weekends, we're reduced to a majority of seniors. Therefore, it is imperative that every citizen take part in keeping an eye out for any fires and report it as soon as possible. It is equally important that all property owners take the steps to protect their properties by cleaning up their yards and removing anything that is flammable. Fire protection is the responsibility of every citizen. The municipality is not capable of handling large fires. To that end, I remind you that starting a fire outside and violating the regional fire ban carries heavy fines and prosecution. Given to you by your general director, here in St. Augustine, Corrine Driscoll. Hey, pretty
1: baby, are you ready for me? Yeah, a little bit of rock, a bit of pop, and a bit of country. What more could you want? Tune in to CJAS 93.5 at 3 to 4 p.m. to complete your afternoon.

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3: 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Gold ball number 7350-1910-01. Quebec 49 numbers 9, 14, 23, 24, 28, and 40, the bonus number 44. Banco numbers 1, 4, 18, 19, 20, 21, 22, 23, 30, 33, 35, 40, 44, 47. 50, 53, 56, 60, 63, and 66. 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
0: Welcome to your five-day weather forecast here on CJS Radio for July 23rd, issued by Environment Canada. St. Augustine this evening, partly cloudy, temperature at 15, wind starting at 25 kilometers south with a wind gust of up to 40. Overnight, partly cloudy, temperature at 12, wind starting at 30 kilometers southwest with a wind gust of up to 40. Friday afternoon, mainly sunny, temperature at 20, wind starting at 30 kilometers south with a wind gust of up to 45. Overnight, partly cloudy, temperature at 12, wind starting at 10 kilometers southwest with a wind gust of up to 25. Saturday afternoon, mainly sunny, temperature at 20, wind starting at 20 kilometers south with a wind gust of up to 40. Overnight, partly cloudy, temperature at 11, wind starting at 5 kilometers southeast with a wind gust of up to 10. Sunday afternoon, sunny, temperature at 20, wind starting at 10 kilometers south with a wind gust of up to 20. Overnight, partly cloudy, temperature at 12, wind starting at 5 kilometers northeast. Monday afternoon, mainly sunny, temperature at 22, wind starting at 10 kilometers south with a wind gust of up to 20. And overnight, partly cloudy, temperature at 13, wind starting at 10 kilometers northeast with a wind gust of up to 15. This afternoon for Grow Macatna, cloudy with sunny breaks, a temperature of 15, wind starting at 30 kilometers southwest with a wind gust of up to 50. Overnight, partly cloudy, temperature at 11, wind starting at 30 kilometers southwest with a wind gust of up to 50. Friday afternoon, mainly sunny, temperature at 14, wind starting at 35 kilometers southwest with a wind gust of up to 55. And overnight, partly cloudy, temperature at 11, wind starting at 20 kilometers southwest with a wind gust of up to 30. Your weather forecast for the Northeast Gulf. Wind diminishing to southwest 15 early this evening, then increasing to southwest 20 near midnight. Wind southwest 20 Friday. Showers ending overnight. Fog patches dissipating overnight. Seas 2 to 3 meters, subsiding to 1 to 2 this afternoon. Saturday, wind southwest 15 to 20 knots, diminishing to southwest 10 to 15 in the morning. Sunday, wind variable 10 to 15 knots. Your St. Augustine River tides at 7:16 p.m. a high of 4.9 feet and at 1:06 a.m. a low of 3 feet. And for the outside islands, at 7 p.m. a high of 5.2 feet and at 1:20 a.m. a low of 3 feet. Tonight for Baikomo, mainly cloudy with 40% chance of showers early this evening, clearing this evening. Wind southwest 20 kilometers, becoming light this evening with a low of 9. Tonight for Sept-Îles-Port Cartier, mainly cloudy with 30% chance of showers early this evening, clearing late this evening. Wind southwest 20 kilometers, gusting to 40, becoming light this evening with a low of 9. Mangani tonight, partly cloudy, clearing near midnight. Wind west 20 kilometers, gusting to 40, becoming light late this evening with a low of 9. Anticosti tonight, partly cloudy with 30% chance of showers this evening, then clear. Wind west 20 kilometers, gusting to 40, becoming light near midnight with a low of 12. Tonight for Natashquan, partly cloudy, 30% chance of showers this evening. Wind west 20 kilometers with a low of 11. Chevry tonight, partly cloudy, fog patches dissipating this evening, wind southwest 20 kilometers with a low of 11. And for Blasablanc tonight, cloudy, 60% chance of showers this evening, becoming partly cloudy overnight, fog patches dissipating near midnight, wind southwest 20 kilometers with a low of 10.

B&M Variety here in St. Augustine is the home of personalized items. Got a thought? Put it on a mug. Want to say something? The front of a t-shirt is the perfect place to do so. Need a gift for him or her? Them or they? Contact Wanda Lee at B&M Variety here in St. Augustine at 418-947-2436. If you can think it up, she can write it up. B&M Variety, St. Augustine.

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got the railway station at Rennick, Missouri. 1834, James Gibbons was born, American religious leader and founder of Catholic University. 1803, Irish patriots throughout the country rebel against Union and Great Britain. 1664, wealthy non-church members in Massachusetts are given the right to vote. 1627, Sir George Calvert arrives in Newfoundland to develop his land grant. 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

welcome to your 4 p.m. news here on CJS Radio for July 23rd. Lance Eclair, two young people are in hospital with life-altering injuries following an ATV collision in Labrador. The incident happened around supper hour Monday, as an off-duty RCMP officer responded to the incident, which happened on Western Brook Road in Lance Eclair. Police say the injuries are believed to be life-altering. The passenger of the second ATV, an adult, was not injured. Police say all occupants were wearing helmets at the time, and that charges are possible. Charlottetown meeting with the Manitoba Premier Wab Kanew said yesterday he's open to a west-east pipeline being pitched by his counterparts in Alberta and Ontario. Mr. Kanew said the pipeline could make Canada stronger and that there are workers in his province who will be eager to help build it. I love Alberta. I love Albertans, so I'm willing to entertain the idea. The pipeline proposal was announced earlier this month by Alberta Premier Danielle Smith and Ontario Premier Doug Ford. The line would stretch 3,300 kilometers from Hardisty, Alberta, to refineries in Sarnia, Ontario, going through Saskatchewan and Manitoba and not crossing into the U.S. Ms. Smith and Mr. Ford have said it would move 500,000 barrels of crude per day and reduce Canada's need to import refined oil. No private company has stepped forward to build or operate it, and Ford said he was open to government footing the bill. Mr. Kanew's office did not directly address questions about the proposal when it was announced, saying instead that major projects need to be built the right way, a stance the Premier repeated Wednesday. If it's going to make Canada stronger, great, but of course we want to see things done the right way, he said. We want Indigenous governments on side. We want workers taken care of. We want the environmental concerns all looked after. Mr. Kanew insisted his comment doesn't represent a change in position for him or his government. Saskatchewan Premier Scott Moe previously said he's on board. An estimated cost and timeline for the project is expected to be shared by Ford's government before the end of the year, after it finishes a feasibility study. Nova Scotia, the RCMP responded to reports of an altercation on a rail near Clements Avenue around 4:30 p.m. on Sunday, resulting in a 25-year-old man is facing assault charges after a youth was seriously injured and police officers were attacked in Yarmouth, Nova Scotia. Officers learned that the two youths were walking in the area when they were approached by a man, said the RCMP in news release Wednesday. A verbal confrontation ensued and escalated into an assault on one of the youths. The youth was taken to the hospital with life-threatening injuries. Police did not release their age. A man was arrested at the scene and taken to hospital with non-life-threatening injuries. Police allege the man later assaulted RCMP officers while in custody. Jordan Scott Surrett of Yarmouth, Nova Scotia, has been charged with the following offenses: aggravated assault, uttering threats against a person, four counts of assaulting a peace officer, mischief under $5,000. Surrett was remanded into custody and is due to appear in Barrington Provincial Court on sometime today. Police say a second man who was on the rail and acting belligerent was also arrested. Joel Tistel Wallace, 19, has been charged with failing to comply with a release order. Yarmouth Town RCMP is leading the investigation with support from Yarmouth Rural RCMP and RCMP Forensic Identification Services. Nova Scotia teachers and assistants in Eskasoni First Nation say their privacy is at risk after facial recognition scanners were installed in their schools to take employee attendance. They say the machines do not always work properly. They can't find any other Canadian schools using the technology, and the union is frustrated over a lack of dialogue with their school board. We have a really, really serious concern that needs to be addressed, said Jonathan Cox.

teacher and president of the Escasoni Teachers Union. It's not just about using the system. It's about privacy. It's about where's the data being stored, what governments have access to the data, and the privacy issues with respect to having our information be viewed by others when we're scanning in and out of the building. Cox said this spring, educational staff were required to look at an electronic tablet on the wall, which calls up their picture, full name, and recent attendance record at the beginning and end of every school day. Other employees, students, parents, and anyone walking past can see the screen. That's an invasion of privacy, he said. The company that makes the scanner is based in the United States, has a Canadian office. Mr. Cox said that raises concerns about secure storage of the union's members' biometric data. Teacher Chris Gallant said the machine sometimes misread an employee's face and shows someone else's information. We have 5 documented incidents of that happening, so that's a major concern, he said. It's a data breach as far as we're concerned. Their union is looking into the privacy factors on this. Stats Canada. New Brunswick was the only province in Canada to see its crime severity index score increase year to year in 2025, with St. John's seeing the largest increase of any metropolitan area. According to new numbers from Statistics Canada, New Brunswick's crime severity index value was 90.4 last year, up 6% from 2024. Nunavut was the only territory to see its crime severity value increase year to year, up 10% to 461.2. Nationally, the crime severity index dropped to a value of 75.01 in 2025. Statistics Canada says it marks the second consecutive annual decrease nationally, following an upward trend that began in 2015, ultimately reaching 81.27 in 2023. Whereas the traditionally reported crime rate measures every criminal offense equally, the Crime Severity Index measures more violent and severe crimes with greater weight. Statistics Canada describes CSI as a measurement that reflects changes in the volume of crime related to the population, the average severity of crime, or both. Crime Severity Index was first developed in 2009. Nova Scotia's Crime Severity Index value in 2025 was 73, down 3% from 2024. On Prince Edward Island, the Crime Severity Index value was down 6% to 68.4. Looking at data from Census Metropolitan Areas, CMA, across the Maritimes, Crime Severity Index value has increased in New Brunswick's 3 largest cities year to year. Moncton, 105.6, plus 11%. St. John's, 70 plus 20%. Fredericton, 80.5 plus 7%. St. John recorded the largest CSI increase of any CMA according to Statistics Canada. The crime severity index value went down 6% in Halifax to 68.6. Welcome to your 5-day weather forecast here on CJS Radio for July 23rd, issued by Environment Canada. St. Augustine this evening, partly cloudy, temperature at 15, wind starting at 25 kilometers south with a wind gust of up to 40. Overnight, partly cloudy, temperature at 12, wind starting at 30 kilometers southwest with a wind gust of up to 40. Friday afternoon, mainly sunny, temperature at 20, wind starting at 30 kilometers south with a wind gust of up to 45. Overnight, partly cloudy, temperature at 12, wind starting at 10 kilometers southwest with a wind gust of up to 25. Saturday afternoon, mainly sunny, temperature at 20, wind starting at 20 kilometers south with a wind gust of up to 40. Overnight, partly cloudy, temperature at 11, wind starting at 5 kilometers southeast with a wind gust of up to 10. Sunday afternoon, sunny, temperature at 20, wind starting at 10 kilometers south with a wind gust of up to 20. Overnight, partly cloudy, temperature at 12, wind starting at 5 kilometers northeast. Monday afternoon, mainly sunny, temperature at 22, wind starting at 10 kilometers south with a wind gust of up to 20. And overnight, partly cloudy, temperature at 13, wind starting at 10 kilometers northeast with a wind gust of up to 15. This afternoon for Gromacatna, cloudy with sunny breaks, a temperature of 15, wind starting at 30 kilometers southwest with a wind gust of up to 50. Overnight, partly cloudy, temperature at 11, wind starting at 30 kilometers southwest with a wind gust of up to 50. Friday afternoon, mainly sunny, temperature at 14, wind starting at 35 kilometers southwest with a wind gust of up to 55. And overnight, partly cloudy, temperature at 11, wind starting at 20 kilometers southwest with a wind gust of up to 30. Your weather forecast for the Northeast Gulf. Wind diminishing to southwest 15 early this evening, then increasing to southwest 20 near midnight. Wind southwest 20 Friday. Showers ending overnight.
fog patches dissipating overnight. Seas 2 to 3 meters subsiding to 1 to 2 this afternoon. Saturday wind southwest 15 to 20 knots diminishing to southwest 10 to 15 in the morning. Sunday wind variable 10 to 15 knots. Your St. Augustine River tides at 7:16 p.m. a high of 4.9 feet and at 1:06 a.m. a low of 3 feet. And for the outside islands, at 7 p.m. a high of 5.2 feet and at 1:20 a.m. a low of 3 feet. Tonight for Baikomo, mainly cloudy with 40% chance of showers early this evening, clearing this evening. Wind southwest 20 kilometers, becoming light this evening with a low of 9. Tonight for Sept-Îles and Port-Cartier, mainly cloudy with 30% chance of showers early this evening, clearing late this evening. Wind southwest 20 kilometers, gusting to 40, becoming light this evening with a low of 9. Mangani tonight, partly cloudy, clearing near midnight. Wind west 20 kilometers, gusting to 40, becoming light late this evening with a low of 9. Anticosti tonight, partly cloudy with 30% chance of showers this evening, then clear. Wind west 20 kilometers, gusting to 40, becoming light near midnight with a low of 12. Tonight for Natashquan, partly cloudy, 30% chance of showers this evening. Wind west 20 kilometers with a low of 11. Chevry tonight, partly cloudy, fog patches dissipating this evening, wind southwest 20 kilometers with a low of 11. And for Blasablanc tonight, cloudy, 60% chance of showers this evening, becoming partly cloudy overnight, fog patches dissipating near midnight, wind southwest 20 kilometers with a low of 10.

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0: welcome to your five-day weather forecast here on CJS Radio for July 23rd, issued by Environment Canada. St. Augustine this evening, partly cloudy, temperature at 15, wind starting at 25 kilometers south with a wind gust of up to 40. Overnight, partly cloudy, temperature at 12, wind starting at 30 kilometers southwest with a wind gust of up to 40. Friday afternoon, mainly sunny, temperature at 20, wind starting at 30 kilometers south with a wind gust of up to 45. Overnight, partly cloudy, temperature at 12, wind starting at 10 kilometers southwest with a wind gust of up to 25. Saturday afternoon, mainly sunny, temperature at 20, wind starting at 20 kilometers south with a wind gust of up to 40. Overnight, partly cloudy, temperature at 11, wind starting at 5 kilometers southeast with a wind gust of up to 10. Sunday afternoon, sunny, temperature at 20, wind starting at 10 kilometers south with a wind gust of up to 20. Overnight, partly cloudy, temperature at 12, wind starting at 5 kilometers northeast. Monday afternoon, mainly sunny, temperature at 22, wind starting at 10 kilometers south with a wind gust of up to 20. And overnight, partly cloudy, temperature at 13, wind starting at 10 kilometers northeast with a wind gust of up to 15. This afternoon for Grow Makatna, cloudy with sunny breaks, a temperature of 15, wind starting at 30 kilometers southwest with a wind gust of up to 50. Overnight, partly cloudy, temperature at 11, wind starting at 30 kilometers southwest with a wind gust of up to 50. Friday afternoon, mainly sunny, temperature at 14, wind starting at 35 kilometers southwest with a wind gust of up to 55. And overnight, partly cloudy, temperature at 11, wind starting at 20 kilometers southwest with a wind gust of up to 30. Your weather forecast for the Northeast Gulf. Wind diminishing to southwest 15 early this evening, then increasing to southwest 20 near midnight. Wind southwest 20 Friday. Showers ending overnight. Fog patches dissipating overnight. Seas 2 to 3 meters, subsiding to 1 to 2 this afternoon. Saturday, wind southwest 15 to 20 knots, diminishing to southwest 10 to 15 in the morning. Sunday, wind variable 10 to 15 knots. Your St. Augustine River tides at 7:16 p.m. a high of 4.9 feet and at 1:06 a.m. a low of 3 feet. And for the outside islands, at 7 p.m. a high of 5.2 feet and at 1:20 a.m. a low of 3 feet. Tonight for Baikomo, mainly cloudy with 40% chance of showers early this evening, clearing this evening. Wind southwest 20 kilometers, becoming light this evening with a low of 9. Tonight for Sept-Îles-Port-Cartier, mainly cloudy with 30% chance of showers early this evening. Clearing late this evening, wind southwest 20 kilometers, gusting to 40, becoming light this evening, with a low of 9. Mangani tonight, partly cloudy, clearing near midnight, wind west 20 kilometers, gusting to 40, becoming light late this evening, with a low of 9. Anticosti tonight, partly cloudy with 30% chance of showers this evening, then clear. Wind west 20 kilometers, gusting to 40, becoming light near midnight, with a low of 12. Tonight for Natashquan, partly cloudy, 30% chance of showers this evening, wind west 20 kilometers with a low of 11. Chevry tonight, partly cloudy, fog patches dissipating this evening, wind southwest 20 kilometers with a low of 11. And for Blasablanc tonight, cloudy, 60% chance of showers this evening, becoming partly cloudy overnight, fog patches dissipating near midnight, wind southwest 20 kilometers with a low of 10.
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1: The St. Augustine Clinic hours, Monday to Friday, open at 8 to noon and 1 to 4:30 p.m. Laboratory services Tuesday and Wednesday from 8 a.m. to 10:30 a.m. 418-947-2321 is our local phone number. General info is 811. 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
1: Full stop. National Chief Cindy Woodhouse Nepenax said in an interview on Tuesday afternoon following a meeting with premiers in Charlottetown, "It's no longer going to be accepted from any of us to just be left out of the economy anymore." Some Indigenous leaders meet with provincial and territorial leaders on the margins of this year's Council of the Federation meeting in Prince Edward Island, but concerns remain with the list of invitees and Indigenous leaders' level of participation. For Chief Cindy, who AFN advocates for chiefs countrywide, the Charlottetown meeting was positive, but mostly a stepping stone towards a fall First Minister's meeting with First Nations, where Prime Minister Mark Carney promised chiefs they would set the agenda. "They left us out of these conversations for far too long, and it's about time the First Nations are part of the table," she said. President Victoria Prudent of the Métis National Council, which represents Métis governments in Alberta and Ontario following the withdrawal of its Manitoba, Saskatchewan, and BC members, also said the meeting was positive, but a missed opportunity to fully include Indigenous peoples as partners in Confederation. "You've got maybe 5-10 minutes to press your point, and today's premiers had to rush out to meet with the Prime Minister, I believe, and it's not enough time for meaningful engagement," she said in an interview. "And so, was it a success? We had a few small successes, I would say, but could it have been better? Absolutely." Her main message to the premiers were, "We're not hitting quite the right formula yet, with major projects and Indigenous economic reconciliation." Prudent is urging Carney to call another series of major project summits with Indigenous peoples, as he did last summer, holding 3 meetings with First Nations, Inuit, and Métis leaders, respectively. The Manitoba Métis Federation boycotted that meeting, however, over the inclusion of the Métis Nation of Ontario, and spoke out again about the Federation's exclusion on Tuesday. "We weren't invited, which is an ongoing hole in Confederation and the National Dialogue of Canada," President David Cartman said in the emailed statement. "They should realize by now that strategizing against a tyrant man, Trump, who believes he should be king, needs all united together." 2 out of 3 suspects in Pointe-aux-Outard, Quebec, homicide are minors. 2 out of 3 suspects arrested in relation to a homicide in Quebec's Côte-Nord region are minors, according to Quebec's Director of Criminal and Penal Prosecutions, DPCP. A spokesperson for the Sûreté du Québec, SQ, said police were called on the scene on Labrie Street in Pointe-aux-Outard on Monday at 10:15 p.m. where a man in his 20s was found unresponsive. He later died in hospital. The DPCP says the suspects are not from the region. The 3 individuals are facing charges of breaking and entering and first-degree murder. They appeared at the Baie-Comeau courthouse on Tuesday and are scheduled to be back in court today. The minors will appear in youth court. Montreal police investigate hate crime outside Verdun Islamic Center. Montreal police are investigating a hate crime after someone discovered a ghastly package left outside an Islamic center in the city Verdun Borough on Sunday. The Canadian Muslim Forum said in a press release on Monday that the object was an artificial imitation of a severed, blood-covered human hand. Police wrote in an email that someone called 911 at about 2:30 p.m. to report that one or more suspects had allegedly left a plastic bag containing an object covered in a red substance at the entrance of the Islamic Center of Verdun on Verdun Street near First Avenue. Police said the substance was being analyzed. The center serves as both a mosque and community hub, hosting daily prayers as well as religious, educational, and community activities. Officers met with the center's director before the case was forwarded to the police hate crimes an incidents unit, which planned to review surveillance camera footage from the area. No arrest has been made as of Tuesday, and the investigation remained ongoing. The Canadian Muslim Forum said the incident occurred during a weekend gathering attended by families, children, women, and worshippers. It said children were frightened, families were shaken, and a place of worship and community gathering was turned into a scene of anxiety and intimidation. The forum said it unequivocally condemns this act, which bears all the hallmarks of Islamophobic intimidation, while adding it trusted police to thoroughly investigate the circumstances surrounding the incident, including any hate-motivated elements. "This incident does not occur in a vacuum," the organization said, arguing it came amid a troubling rise in Islamophobia, online hate, and the devised rhetoric that increasingly targets Canadians of Muslim faith.

0: Statistics Canada said in March that hate crimes reported to police in Canada increased from 1,817 in 2018 to 4,882 in 2024. Incidents involving Islamophobia in Canada nearly tripled, growing from 84 reported crimes to 229 over the same period. The forum also called on elected officials at the municipal, provincial, and federal levels to respond with clear words and concrete actions to confront Islamophobia and hate. Trump's trade rep defends new tariffs on Canada. U.S. President Donald Trump's point man on trade is justifying the plan to slap new tariffs on 50% on many Canadian products as part of a border strategy aimed at reducing the U.S. trade deficit. The trade deficit, which hit $1.2 trillion U.S. in 2025, is a national emergency. U.S. Trade Representative Jameson Greer told a Senate Finance Committee hearing on Wednesday, "The national emergency still persists, and so our policy remains the same," Greer said. "We are committed to continuing to use tariffs to negotiate deals to support the reindustrialization of our economy, protect American workers, and increase their wages and shrink our trade deficit." Following the hearing, CBC News asked Greer to explain the timing of Trump's move to put new tariffs on Canadian products, ranging from plywood to milk. "This is something that's been in preparation for some time," Greer told CBC's Katie Nicholson. He said the tariffs are very tailored to respond to Canadian trade actions that affect the U.S. alcohol, dairy, and auto sectors. "We have tried for over a year to get the Canadians to eliminate these things. We have given them the best treatment available in the world in the past year or so. And despite that, they still have taken these actions, so we thought it was necessary to elevate this." During the committee hearing, several Democrat senators gave Greer heat over the tariffs, which are due to take effect on August 19th and apply to some $20 billion U.S. worth of Canada's annual exports. Lance Eclair, two young people are in hospital with life-altering injuries following an ATV collision in Labrador. The incident happened around supper hour Monday as an off-duty RCMP officer responded to the incident, which happened on Western Brook Road in Lance Eclair. Police say the injuries are believed to be life-altering. The passenger of the second ATV, an adult, was not injured. Police say all occupants were wearing helmets at the time, and that charges are possible. Charlottetown meeting with the Manitoba Premier Wab Kanoo said yesterday he's open to a west-east pipeline being pitched by his counterparts in Alberta and Ontario. Mr. Kanoo said the pipeline could make Canada stronger, and that there are workers in his province who will be eager to help build it. "I love Alberta, I love Albertans, so I'm willing to entertain the idea." The pipeline proposal was announced earlier this month by Alberta Premier Danielle Smith and Ontario Premier Doug Ford. The line would stretch 3,300 kilometers from Hardisty, Alberta, to refineries in Sarnia, Ontario, going through Saskatchewan and Manitoba and not crossing into the U.S. Ms. Smith and Mr. Ford have said it would move 500,000 barrels of crude per day and reduce Canada's need to import refined oil. No private company has stepped forward to build or operate it, and Ford said he was open to government footing the bill. Mr. Kanoo's office did not directly address questions about the proposal when it was announced, saying instead that major projects need to be built the right way, a stance the Premier repeated Wednesday. "If it's going to make Canada stronger, great. But of course we want to see things done the right way," he said. "We want Indigenous governments on side. We want workers taken care of. We want the environmental concerns all looked after." Mr. Kanoo insisted his comment doesn't represent a change in position for him or his government. Saskatchewan Premier Scott Moe previously said he's on board. An estimated cost and timeline for the project is expected to be shared by Ford's government before the end of the year, after it finishes a feasibility study. Nova Scotia, the RCMP responded to reports of an altercation on a rail near Clements Avenue around 4:30 p.m. on Sunday, resulting in a 25-year-old man is facing assault charges after a youth was seriously injured and police officers were attacked in Yarmouth, Nova Scotia. Officers learned that the two youths were walking in the area when they were approached by a man, said the RCMP in news release Wednesday. A verbal confrontation ensued and escalated into an assault on one of the youths. The youth was taken to the hospital with life-threatening injuries. Police did not release their age. A man was arrested at the scene and taken to hospital with non-life-threatening injuries. Police allege the man later assaulted RCMP officers while in custody. Jordan Scott Surrett, of Yarmouth, Nova Scotia, has been charged with the following offenses: aggravated assault, uttering threats against a person, 4 counts of assaulting a peace officer, mischief under $5,000. Surrette was remanded into custody and is due to appear in Barrington Provincial Court on sometime today. Police say a second man who was on the rail and acting belligerent was also arrested. Joel Tistel Wallace, 19, has been charged with failing to comply with a release order. Yarmouth Town RCMP is leading the investigation with support from Yarmouth Rural RCMP and RCMP Forensic Identification Services. Nova Scotia teachers and assistants in Eskasoni First Nation say their privacy is at risk after facial recognition scanners were installed in their schools to take employee attendance. They say the machines do not always work properly. They can't find any other Canadian schools using the technology, and the union is frustrated over a lack of dialogue with their school board. "We have a really, really serious concern that needs to be addressed," said Jonathan Cox, a teacher and president of the Eskasoni Teachers Union. "It's not just about using the system. It's about privacy. It's about where is the data being stored, what governments have access to the data, and the privacy issues with respect to having our information be viewed by others when we're scanning in and out of the building." Cox said this spring, educational staff were required to look at an electronic tablet on the wall, which calls up their picture, full name, and recent attendance record at the beginning and end of every school day. Other employees, students, parents, and anyone walking past can see the screen. "That's an invasion of privacy," he said. The company that makes the scanner is based in the United States, has a Canadian office. Mr. Cox said that raises concerns about secure storage of the union's members' biometric data. Teacher Chris Gallant said the machine sometimes misread an employee's face and shows someone else's information. "We have 5 documented incidents of that happening, so that's a major concern," he said. "It's a data breach as far as we're concerned." Their union is looking into the privacy factors on this. Stats Canada. New Brunswick was the only province in Canada to see its crime severity index score increase year to year in 2025, with St. John's seeing the largest increase of any metropolitan area. According to new numbers from Statistics Canada, New Brunswick's crime severity index value was 90.4 last year, up 6% from 2024. Nunavut was the only territory to see its crime severity value increase year to year, up 10% to 461.2. Nationally, the crime severity index dropped to a value of 75.01 in 2025. Statistics Canada says it marks the second consecutive annual decrease nationally, following an upward trend that began in 2015, ultimately reaching 81.27 in 2023. Whereas the traditionally reported crime rate measures every criminal offense equally, the Crime Severity Index measures more violent, severe crimes with greater weight. Statistics Canada describes CSI as a measurement that reflects changes in the volume of crime related to the population, the average severity of crime, or both. Crime Severity Index was first developed in 2009. Nova Scotia's Crime Severity Index value in 2025 was 73, down 3% from 2024. On Prince Edward Island, the Crime Severity Index value was down 6% to 68.4. Looking at data from Census Metropolitan Areas, CMA, across the Maritimes, Crime Severity Index values increased in New Brunswick's 3 largest cities year to year. Moncton, 105.6, plus 11%. St. John's, 70, plus 20%. Fredericton, 80.5, plus 7%. St. John recorded the largest CSI increase of any CMA, according to Statistics Canada. The Crime Severity Index value went down 6% in Halifax to 68.6.
1: Broken rail, likely cause of Quebec ore train derailment in December 2025. The Transportation Safety Board of Canada said in an investigation report released yesterday that a broken rail is likely the cause of a Quebec North Shore and Labrador Railway train near Nickman Station, Quebec, December 2025. The derailment involved the southbound ore train and occurred December the 28th at 7:20. Temperature was approximately minus 9 degrees Celsius. The train had 3 locomotives, 2 at the head end and 1 in the 163rd position, and 240 cars weighing 27,000 plus tons and measuring 8,600 feet. 29 cars and the mid-train DPU derailed. The fuel tank of that locomotive was punctured and spilled approximately 1,000 liters of fuel, most of which was recovered. About 500 feet of track was destroyed. Service was restored 7 days after the derailment. The derailment also altered service of Tishewin Rail Transportation's remote passenger service between Sept-Îles and Schefferville, Quebec. During the outage, Tishewin chartered planes to move passengers. The TSB said that it was unable to determine the cause with certainty, given the extent of damage and difficulty in accessing the location. But the agency said it's likely the rail broke as the train passed. The area had been subjected to significant temperature fluctuations in the days prior to the incident. And the QNSNL's Wakuna subdivision, where the derailment occurred, saw 47 instances of broken rails during 2025. As a result of the incident, the QNSNL emphasized the importance for crews to inspect passing trains to report potential defects such as flat spots on wheels. The TSB also recommended increased ultrasonic rail testing during winter months. In the coming days, to raise awareness about the dangers of smoking, new packaging with graphic and shocking images will appear across the country. By August the 1st, these packages with new photos of gangrenous feet, brain lesions, or hospitalized babies will be the ones visible in stores. Some of these images are so explicit that the journal preferred not to show them online. The graphic images immediately capture attention. They clearly illustrate the devastating effects of tobacco on health, making the warnings more impactful, said the senior policy analyst at the Canadian Cancer Society, Rob Cunningham. The Canadian government has required that warnings produced on cigarette packaging be accompanied by images since 2001. In 2024, warnings were required on each cigarette individually, a world first. More details to come. A Sherbrooke police officer charged with aggravated assault, assault involving strangulation, and forcible confinement is seeking release from custody with an electronic monitoring bracelet. Matthew Beliveau, who has been in custody since his arrest last week, will remain detained for now. The 41-year-old appeared in court before the Quebec court judge Paul Dunningen in Sherbrooke. According to the charging document, Mr. Beliveau is accused of committing the alleged offenses on July 16th. He also faces a separate assault charge involving another person. The case was adjourned until today. Mr. Beliveau is scheduled to meet with a probation officer to assess possible conditions for his release. The Crown prosecutor said discussions were continuing with defense lawyers yesterday. Either we'll be able to reach an agreement on a release plan that will protect the public or we'll proceed with a bail hearing. The judge will make that decision. Mr. Beliveau was arrested overnight between July 17 and 18 and made his first court appearance the following day. Sherbrooke Police Service declined to comment on the case, referring questions to the Sûreté de Québec. The investigation is being handled by the Provincial Police Force's Police Standards Division to ensure transparency and avoid the Sherbrooke Force investigating one of its own officers. The SQ Media Relations Chief said the investigation is in its early stages. Additional witnesses will be interviewed if necessary to complete it. More than 20 municipalities in the Outaouais region have adopted resolutions to challenge Ottawa's initiative on gun buybacks. Since 2020, the federal government banned more than 2,500 models of assault-style firearms and is asking owners of these weapons to dispose of them or have them deactivated by October the 30th. Ottawa buys back weapons under the Assault-Style Firearms Compensation Program, ASFFP, in an effort to encourage citizens to do so. Quebec is also the only province to participate. According to mayors of municipalities in the Outaouais region, rural communities do not have security issues related to firearms, and their citizens are concerned. These municipalities derive their economy from hunting and fishing tourism, where deer hunting and sport shooting are among the practices rooted in these communities. The adoption of a resolution by Gracefield is believed to have kick-started this protest, thus serving as a model for other municipalities. Cities contribute to the Sûreté de Québec. Mayor of Graceville therefore argues that municipalities should receive SQ assistance based on the concerns they themselves raise, rather than on priorities dictated by the Quebec government, which are based on issues specific to large cities. The organization of the protest sparks a debate on how to influence public decisions. The armsafe.info platform would notably invite citizens to question their elected officials and would present a template letter to request the adoption of a similar resolution. The mayors of Graceville and Lowe maintain that their decision was not dictated by this campaign. The site is reportedly associated with two pro-gun organizations, but does not reveal the identity of its owner or their contact details.

0: have your sports highlights here on CJS Radio for July 23rd. Canada to return from World Cup with home friendlies against Chile and Peru. The Canadians men's soccer team will return from its run to the round of 16 at the 2026 World Cup with matches against Chile and Peru this fall. Canada Soccer announced Wednesday that the Canadians will host Chile at BMO Field in Toronto on September 26, and Peru at Montreal Stade Saputo on October 3rd. Canada played both teams in the group stage of the 2024 Copa America, defeating Peru 1-0 and drawing Chile 0-0. The match in Toronto will mark Canada's return to BMO Field after earning its first ever World Cup point in a 1-1 draw with Bosnia-Herzegovina on June 9th. Canada went on to defeat Qatar 6-0 and lose 2-1 to Switzerland at Vancouver's BC Place, advancing out of Group B in second place. The Canadians won their first ever knockout match with a 1-0 win over South Africa in a round of 32 match in Los Angeles before falling 3-0 to Morocco in Houston. The momentum we've created for the sport in the country over the past few months have been incredible, Canada head coach Jesse Marsh said in a statement. We couldn't have done it without our fans. And these matches are a chance to say thank you and continue to build on what we achieved at the World Cup. We hope to see Canadians celebrate this team with a hero's welcome and show up in numbers this fall. Einarsson and Dunstone among teams to pre-qualify for Canadian Curling Championship. Reigning champions Carey Einarsson and Matt Dunstone are among the six teams to pre-qualify for next season's National Curling Championships. Curling Canada announced Wednesday. Olympic bronze medalist Rachel Oman of Ottawa and Taylor Rees-Hansen of Victoria will join Einarsson's Gimli Mann rink at the Scotties Tournament of Hearts on February 12th to 21st in Charlottetown based on the 2025 and 2026 Canadian Team Ranking System, CTRS. On the men's side, Olympic gold medalist Brad Jacobs of Calgary and Tyler Tardy of Saskatoon earned berths on February 26 and March 7th, Montana's Breyer and Saskatoon alongside Dunstone's Winnipeg team. Tardy took over as skip after Mike McEwen rank finished in the top four of last season's rankings. Because three of the four players remained together, the team retained its automatic berth. Curling Canada also announced that the Points Bet Invitational, held annually in the fall, will no longer be part of its schedule. The Canadian Mixed Doubles Championship will take place beginning in the 2027-2028 season. Massey, Liendo, Angus, and Elliott named Canada's Commonwealth Games swimming captains. Three Olympians and a Paralympian will lead Canada's 24-member swim team at the Commonwealth Games starting Friday in Glasgow. Olympians Kylie Massey, Josh Liendo, and Sophie Angus, along with three-time Paralympian Alec Elliott of Kitchener, Ontario, were chosen by their teammates, continuing swimming Canada's athlete-led leadership model introduced several years ago. Athlete-voted captains continue to strengthen leadership with our seniors' national teams. Swimming Canada High Performance Director and National Coach John Atkinson stated in news release, Kylie, Josh, Sophie, and Alec each understand the importance of this role and the trust their teams have placed in them. They are tremendous leaders who will have a positive impact on this team throughout the Commonwealth Games. Canadian swimmers, 12 Olympians and 12 Paralympians, will aim to build on a successful showing at the 2022 Commonwealth Games in Birmingham, England, where they collected 19 medals while displaying the depths that continue to define one of the nation's strongest swimming sports programs. The 23rd edition of the Commonwealth Games in Scotland opens today and closes August 2nd. About 3,000 athletes from 74 countries and territories will compete in a downsized sports program. Coverage begins today, starting with a pre-ceremony show at 2:30 p.m. Hosted by CBC Sports' Andy Petrillo and Paralympic cycling medalist Nathan Clement. Your MLB scores for yesterday, July 22nd. 5-3 for the Pirates versus the Yankees. 6-3 for the Red Sox versus the Orioles. 5-4 for the Royals versus the Giants. 4-3 for the Brewers versus the Mets. 8-0 for the Nationals versus the Rockies. 15 over 5 for the Diamondbacks versus the Athletics. 5 over 3 for the Reds versus the Mariners. 1 over 0 for the Cardinals versus the Angels. 10 over 6 for the Twins versus the Guardians. 9 over 5 for the Dodgers versus the Phillies. 2 over 0 for the Yankees versus the Pirates. 4 over 2 for the Rays versus the Blue Jays. 5 over 1 for the Orioles versus the Red Sox. 7 over 6 for the Braves versus the Padres. 4 over 2 for the White Sox versus the Rangers. 5 over 2 for the Astros versus the Marlins. And 5 over 1 for the Tigers versus the Cubs. And your MLB games for today. At 12:15 p.m., the Padres versus the Braves. At 1:10 p.m., the Twins versus the Guardians. At 3:07 p.m., the Rays versus the Blue Jays. At 5:15 p.m., the Diamondbacks versus the Cardinals. And at 6:40 p.m., the Royals versus the Tigers. Welcome to your 5-day weather forecast here on CJS Radio for July 23rd, issued by Environment Canada. St. Augustine this evening, partly cloudy, temperature at 15, wind starting at 25 kilometers south with a wind gust of up to 40. Overnight, partly cloudy, temperature at 12, wind starting at 30 kilometers southwest with a wind gust of up to 40. Friday afternoon, mainly sunny, temperature at 20, wind starting at 30 kilometers south with a wind gust of up to 45. Overnight, partly cloudy, temperature at 12, wind starting at 10 kilometers southwest with a wind gust of up to 25. Saturday afternoon, mainly sunny, temperature at 20, wind starting at 20 kilometers south with a wind gust of up to 40. Overnight, partly cloudy, temperature at 11, wind starting at 5 kilometers southeast with a wind gust of up to 10. Sunday afternoon, sunny, temperature at 20, wind starting at 10 kilometers south with a wind gust of up to 20. Overnight, partly cloudy, temperature at 12, wind starting at 5 kilometers northeast. Monday afternoon, mainly sunny, temperature at 22, wind starting at 10 kilometers south with a wind gust of up to 20. And overnight, partly cloudy, temperature at 13, wind starting at 10 kilometers northeast with a wind gust of up to 15. This afternoon for Grow Makatna, cloudy with sunny breaks, a temperature of 15, wind starting at 30 kilometers southwest with a wind gust of up to 50. Overnight, partly cloudy, temperature at 11, wind starting at 30 kilometers southwest with a wind gust of up to 50. Friday afternoon, mainly sunny, temperature at 14, wind starting at 35 kilometers southwest with a wind gust of up to 55. And overnight, partly cloudy, temperature at 11, wind starting at 20 kilometers southwest with a wind gust of up to 30. Your weather forecast for the Northeast Gulf. Wind diminishing to southwest 15 early this evening, then increasing to southwest 20 near midnight. Wind southwest 20 Friday. Showers ending overnight. Fog patches dissipating overnight. Seas 2 to 3 meters, subsiding to 1 to 2 this afternoon. Saturday, wind southwest 15 to 20 knots, diminishing to southwest 10 to 15 in the morning. Sunday, wind variable 10 to 15 knots. Your St. Augustine River tides at 7:16 p.m. a high of 4.9 feet and at 1:06 a.m. a low of 3 feet. And for the outside islands, at 7 p.m. a high of 5.2 feet and at 1:20 a.m. a low of 3 feet. Tonight for Baikomo, mainly cloudy with 40% chance of showers early this evening, clearing this evening. Wind southwest 20 kilometers, becoming light this evening with a low of 9. Tonight for Sept-Îles-Port-Cartier, mainly cloudy with 30% chance of showers early this evening, clearing late this evening. Wind southwest 20 kilometers, gusting to 40, becoming light this evening with a low of 9. Mangani tonight, partly cloudy, clearing near midnight. Wind west 20 kilometers, gusting to 40, becoming light late this evening with a low of 9. Anticosti tonight, partly cloudy with 30% chance of showers this evening, then clear. Wind west 20 kilometers, gusting to 40, becoming light near midnight with a low of 12. Tonight for Natashquan, partly cloudy, 30% chance of showers this evening. Wind west 20 kilometers with a low of 11. Chevry tonight, partly cloudy, fog patches dissipating this evening, wind southwest 20 kilometers with a low of 11. And for Blasablon tonight, cloudy, 60% chance of showers this evening, becoming partly cloudy overnight, fog patches dissipating near midnight, wind southwest 20 kilometers with a low of 10.
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All right. Hey, listen, man. Listen, man. I don't know how many of you people believe in astrology. Yeah, that's right. That's right, baby. I am a Sagittarius. The most philosophical of all the signs. But anyway, I don't believe in it. 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All right.

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If it's your birthday today, happy birthday. Aries, you may have to make a decision you don't much like today, but the planets warn you cannot be anything less than ruthless with someone you can no longer trust. If you don't make a change, they will, and if it won't, it won't be in your favor. Taurus, you need to forget about the traditional way of doing things and bring your methods and routines up to date. If you're going to compete on a professional level, you cannot continue to believe the old ways are the best, because they're not. Gemini, you will be getting plenty of advice from friends and colleagues as the new week begins, and some of it may even be good advice, but you will be wise to ignore it. The only advice you should be listening to is the one inside your head. Cancer, by all means enjoy yourself over the next few days, but make sure it doesn't cost you too much financially. Your friends will be happy to get along with your plans, and will be just as happily let you pay the bills. But can you afford it? Leo, Jupiter in your sign is a wonderful influence, but it can make you a bit reckless, and today's Jupiter-Pluto link warn things could get out of hand if you don't use good judgment. Don't take risks just because other people ask you to. Virgo, it's not like you to get emotional, but over the next few days there will be times when you struggle to control your feelings. Maybe that's no bad thing. Maybe you need to show the world that love is as important as logic to you. Libra, you may not be your usual dynamic self for the next 24 hours as challenges at home and at work force you to think more and act less. You will need a long-term plan to deal with the many changes now taking place, so get one quickly. Scorpio, you may be stubborn by nature, but just saying no repeatedly is unlikely to bring much success. Your priority this week must be to understand why certain people keep making demands of you and you don't want to fulfill. What are their motives? Sagittarius, all things are possible for you now, but that does not mean you should try to do everything. Today's Jupiter-Pluto link will make it clear that you need to focus only on what is of most importance to you. Ignore everything else. Capricorn, the message of the stars today is that you need to have a clear vision of what it is you are hoping to accomplish, not just right now, but for the rest of the year. Once you have that vision, you can turn it into a workable plan. Aquarius, it may seem as if the world is unfair, and of course it is, but there is no point trying to change everything yourself. Your task for the coming week is to identify areas where you can make a personal difference. Small efforts can lead to big changes. Pisces, if you find yourself dealing with someone who is set in their ways as you are in yours, the best course of action by far is to back off and avoid confrontation. You don't have to have a relationship of whatever kind with this individual. Horoscope readings for today, July 23rd.

St. Augustine this evening, partly cloudy, temperature at 15, wind starting at 25 kilometers south with a wind gust of up to 40. Overnight, partly cloudy, temperature at 12, wind starting at 30 kilometers southwest with a wind gust of up to 40. Friday afternoon, mainly sunny, temperature at 20, wind starting at 30 kilometers south with a wind gust of up to 45. Overnight, partly cloudy, temperature at 12, wind starting at 10 kilometers southwest with a wind gust of up to 25. Saturday afternoon, mainly sunny, temperature at 20, wind starting at 20 kilometers south with a wind gust of up to 40. Overnight, partly cloudy, temperature at 11, wind starting at 5 kilometers southeast with a wind gust of up to 10. Sunday afternoon, sunny, temperature at 20, wind starting at 10 kilometers south with a wind gust of up to 20. Overnight, partly cloudy, temperature at 12, wind starting at 5 kilometers northeast. Monday afternoon, mainly sunny, temperature at 22, wind starting at 10 kilometers south with a wind gust of up to 20. And overnight, partly cloudy, temperature at 13, wind starting at 10 kilometers northeast with a wind gust of up to 15. This afternoon for Grow Makatna, cloudy with sunny breaks, a temperature of 15, wind starting at 30 kilometers southwest with a wind gust of up to 50. Overnight, partly cloudy, temperature at 11, wind starting at 30 kilometers southwest with a wind gust of up to 50. Friday afternoon, mainly sunny, temperature at 14, wind starting at 35 kilometers southwest with a wind gust of up to 55. And overnight, partly cloudy, temperature at 11, wind starting at 20 kilometers southwest with a wind gust of up to 30. Your weather forecast for the Northeast Gulf. Wind diminishing to southwest 15 early this evening, then increasing to southwest 20 near midnight. Wind southwest 20 Friday. Showers ending overnight. Fog patches dissipating overnight. Seas 2 to 3 meters, subsiding to 1 to 2 this afternoon. Saturday, wind southwest 15 to 20 knots, diminishing to southwest 10 to 15 in the morning. Sunday, wind variable 10 to 15 knots. Your St. Augustine River tides at 7:16 p.m. a high of 4.9 feet and at 1:06 a.m. a low of 3 feet. And for the outside islands at 7 p.m. a high of 5.2 feet and at 1:20 a.m. a low of 3 feet. Tonight for Baikomo, mainly cloudy with 40% chance of showers early this evening, clearing this evening, wind southwest 20 kilometers becoming light this evening with a low of 9. Tonight for Sept-Îles-Port-Cartier, mainly cloudy with 30% chance of showers early this evening, clearing late this evening, wind southwest 20 kilometers gusting to 40 becoming light this evening with a low of 9. Mangani tonight, partly cloudy, clearing near midnight, wind west 20 kilometers gusting to 40 becoming light late this evening with a low of 9. Anticosti tonight, partly cloudy with 30% chance of showers this evening, then clear. Wind west 20 kilometers gusting to 40 becoming light near midnight with a low of 12. Tonight for Natashquan, partly cloudy, 30% chance of showers this evening, wind west 20 kilometers with a low of 11. Chevry tonight, partly cloudy, fog patches dissipating this evening, wind southwest 20 kilometers with a low of 11. And for Blasablanc tonight, cloudy, 60% chance of showers this evening, becoming partly cloudy overnight, fog patches dissipating near midnight, wind southwest 20 kilometers with a low of 10.

The best and most wonderful things in the world cannot be seen or even touched. They must be felt with the heart. The Graveyard Committee of St. Augustine.

rear view. Five guys on a two-day drive, only stopping for gas and Mountain Dew. Never been out of our small town, but nothing but Friday night football games now. Here we are.

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Seems one night after sleeping with his wife, she chopped off his dung with a sweep of a knife.

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Looking pretty good. 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

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I think it's called Over the Garden Path. Well, speaking of garden, I got to tell you, when I was a young fella, see, I was out in my grandfather's garden one time. And I was digging worms and pulling them out of the ground and a can of spray starch I got from Mom, see? And I was spraying them with spray starch and shoving them back down the hole. And grandfather comes out and he says, "What are you doing, my son?" I said, "Just making the worms really stiff there, grandfather, having a bit of fun so I can shove them back down the hole." He says, "That's amazing stuff you got there in that can. What is it?" I said, "Spray starch, grandfather. New stuff that Mom puts it on Dad's collar, make it really stiff so when he goes to church, you know." He said, "Can I have a load of that?" I said, "Yes, boy, I suppose. Mom won't mind, I don't suppose." So I gave him the can of spray starch. He comes out the next morning. I'm digging more worms. He comes out. He said, "Well, my son, I got bad news." He said, "I got your spray starch all gone." He said, "But here's $20 from me and $60 from your grandmother." Well, grandfather, see, he got, just like I said in my song, there, Grandfather's Motorboat, he got pictures of Oral Roberts and Jimmy Swaggart and all that all over his kitchen, eh? But one time there was this new preacher come on the radio, and he was telling everybody that he could heal people right from the radio. All you had to do was put one hand on the radio and the other hand on whatever's bothering you, and you get healed right from the radio. Of course, my grandfather actually believed this stuff, see? So anyway, he was there one morning, and he had his hand on the radio, Sunday morning, hand on the radio, and the other hand, the same place Michael Jackson puts his hand all the time. Right down there. My grandmother said, "My God, Jack, what are you doing, boy?" I said, "Well, the man said he could heal the sick, didn't he?" She said, "Yes, heal the sick, not raise the dead." So anyway, grandfather went in St. John's there a while ago, and he's collecting his pension check. He hadn't got one yet, so he had to go to St. John's, Confederation Building, and he was telling, "Well, I'm here for my pension check, and I haven't got one yet." And the girl said, "Well, sir, I'd like to have some identification." He said, "Some what?" She said, "Identification. What's that?" "Well, that's to prove who you are." He said, "I know who I am." She said, no, something to prove on paper. You got a driver license or something like that." He said, "No, I haven't got a thing." So anyway, he comes back to his grandmother next day, and he's telling her, he said, "Well, my dear, I finally got my pension check." She said, "Well, how did you manage to get your check when you didn't have any identifications or anything like that with your name on it?" He said, "Well, maid," he said, "when she was asking me all kinds of questions, I pulled open my chest and I said, 'Here, don't that look like 65 years of gray and hard wear and tear to you?'" She said, "Well, why didn't you take your underwear off and you got a disability pension to go along with it?" Well, speaking of pension, there was a couple who retired on the pension. They had a pretty good pension. They got a motor home and decided to travel down the States. From Newfoundland, of course. They're from Newfoundland. Now, they're going down across the border, and they get stopped, of course, and a customs fella comes up and says, "Where you folks going?" And the old lady said, "What did he say?" "He wants to know where we're going." So, anyway, he goes, "We're going down to Florida to visit our daughter." "Oh, very good." And he said, "And where might you folks be from?" The old lady said, "What did he say?" "He wants to know where we're from." "Ooh. Stephenville, Newfoundland." "Well," he said, "I had a girl one time in Stephenville, Newfoundland, when I was stationed in there in the Army." And he said, "I was out with this girl, and he said, it was the worst night I ever had in my bloody life." An old lady said, "What did he say?" "He said he knows you."

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0: The five glorious mysteries of the Most Holy Rosary. In the name of the Father, and of the Son, and of the Holy Spirit, Amen. I believe in God,
1: the Father Almighty, the Creator of heaven and earth, and in Jesus Christ, His only Son, our Lord, who was conceived by the Holy Spirit, born of the Virgin Mary, suffered under Pontius Pilate, was crucified, died, and was buried. He descended into hell. The third day He arose again from the dead. He ascended into heaven, sits at the right hand of God the Father Almighty. From thence He shall come to judge the living and the dead. I believe in the Holy Spirit, the Holy Catholic Church, the communion of saints, the forgiveness of sins, the resurrection of the body, and life everlasting. Amen.
0: Our Father, who art in heaven, hallowed be thy name. Thy kingdom come, thy will be done, on earth as it is in heaven.
1: Give us this day our daily bread, and forgive us our trespasses, as we forgive those who trespass against us. And lead us not into temptation, but deliver us from evil. Amen.
0: Hail Mary, full of grace, the Lord is with thee. Blessed art thou among women, and blessed is the fruit of thy womb, Jesus.
1: Holy Mary, Mother of God, pray for us sinners, now and at the hour of our death. Amen.
0: Hail Mary, full of grace, the Lord is with thee. Blessed art thou among women, and blessed is the fruit of thy womb, Jesus.
1: Holy Mary, Mother of God, pray for us sinners, now and at the hour of our death. Amen.
0: Hail Mary, full of grace, the Lord is with thee. Blessed art thou among women, and blessed is the fruit of thy womb, Jesus.
1: Holy Mary, Mother of God, pray for us sinners, now and at the hour of our death. Amen.
0: Glory be to the Father, and to the Son, and to the Holy Spirit.
1: As it was in the beginning, is now, and ever shall be, world without end. Amen.
0: The first glorious mystery, the resurrection. Our Father, who art in heaven, hallowed be thy name. Thy kingdom come, thy will be done, on earth as it is in heaven.
1: Give us this day our daily bread, and forgive us our trespasses, as we forgive those who trespass against us. And lead us not into temptation, but deliver us from evil. Amen.
0: Hail Mary, full of grace, the Lord is with thee. Blessed art thou among women, and blessed is the fruit of thy womb, Jesus.
1: Holy Mary, Mother of God, pray for us sinners, now and at the hour of our death. Amen.
0: Hail Mary, full of grace, the Lord is with thee. Blessed art thou among women, and blessed is the fruit of thy womb, Jesus.
1: Holy Mary, Mother of God, pray for us sinners, now and at the hour of our death. Amen.
0: Hail Mary, full of grace, the Lord is with thee. Blessed art thou among women, and blessed is the fruit of thy womb, Jesus.
1: Holy Mary, Mother of God, pray for us sinners, now and at the hour of our death.

0: Hail Mary, full of grace, the Lord is with thee. Blessed art thou among women, and blessed is the fruit of thy womb, Jesus.
1: Holy Mary, Mother of God, pray for us sinners, now and at the hour of our death. Amen.
0: Hail Mary, full of grace, the Lord is with thee. Blessed art thou among women, and blessed is the fruit of thy womb, Jesus.
1: Holy Mary, Mother of God, pray for us sinners, now and at the hour of our death. Amen.
0: Hail Mary, full of grace, the Lord is with thee. Blessed art thou among women, and blessed is the fruit of thy womb, Jesus.
1: Holy Mary, Mother of God, pray for us sinners, now and at the hour of our death. Amen.
0: Hail Mary, full of grace, the Lord is with thee. Blessed art thou among women, and blessed is the fruit of thy womb, Jesus.
1: Holy Mary, Mother of God, pray for us sinners, now and at the hour of our death. Amen.
0: Hail Mary, full of grace, the Lord is with thee. Blessed art thou among women, and blessed is the fruit of thy womb, Jesus.
1: Holy Mary, Mother of God, pray for us sinners, now and at the hour of our death. Amen.
0: Hail Mary, full of grace, the Lord is with thee. Blessed art thou among women, and blessed is the fruit of thy womb, Jesus.
1: Holy Mary, Mother of God, pray for us sinners, now and at the hour of our death. Amen.
0: Hail Mary, full of grace, the Lord is with thee. Blessed art thou among women, and blessed is the fruit of thy womb, Jesus.
1: Holy Mary, Mother of God, pray for us sinners, now and at the hour of our death. Amen.
0: Glory be to the Father, and to the Son, and to the Holy Spirit.
1: As it was in the beginning, is now, and ever shall be, world without end. Amen. O my Jesus, forgive us our sins, save us from the fires of hell, lead all souls to heaven, especially those most in need of thy mercy.
0: The second glorious mystery, the Ascension. Our Father, who art in heaven, hallowed be thy name. Thy kingdom come, thy will be done on earth as it is in heaven.
1: Give us this day our daily bread, and forgive us our trespasses, as we forgive those who trespass against us. And lead us not into temptation, but deliver us from evil. Amen.
0: Hail Mary, full of grace, the Lord is with thee. Blessed art thou among women, and blessed is the fruit of thy womb, Jesus.
1: Holy Mary, Mother of God, pray for us sinners, now and at the hour of our death. Amen.
0: Hail Mary, full of grace, the Lord is with thee. Blessed art thou among women, and blessed is the fruit of thy womb, Jesus.
1: Holy Mary, Mother of God, pray for us sinners, now and at the hour of our death. Amen.
0: Hail Mary, full of grace, the Lord is with thee. Blessed art thou among women, and blessed is the fruit of thy womb, Jesus.
1: Holy Mary, Mother of God, pray for us sinners, now and at the hour of our death. Amen.
0: Hail Mary, full of grace, the Lord is with thee. Blessed art thou among women, and blessed is the fruit of thy womb, Jesus.
1: Holy Mary, Mother of God, pray for us sinners, now and at the hour of our death. Amen.
0: Hail Mary, full of grace, the Lord is with thee. Blessed art thou among women, and blessed is the fruit of thy womb, Jesus.
1: Holy Mary, Mother of God, pray for us sinners, now and at the hour of our death. Amen.
0: Hail Mary, full of grace, the Lord is with thee. Blessed art thou among women, and blessed is the fruit of thy womb, Jesus.
1: Holy Mary, Mother of God, pray for us sinners, now and at the hour of our death. Amen.
0: Hail Mary, full of grace, the Lord is with thee. Blessed art thou among women, and blessed is the fruit of thy womb, Jesus.
1: Holy Mary, Mother of God, pray for us sinners, now and at the hour of our death. Amen.
0: Hail Mary, full of grace, the Lord is with thee. Blessed art thou among women, and blessed is the fruit of thy womb, Jesus.
1: Holy Mary, Mother of God, pray for us sinners, now and at the hour of our death. Amen.
0: Hail Mary, full of grace, the Lord is with thee. Blessed art thou among women, and blessed is the fruit of thy womb, Jesus.
1: Holy Mary, Mother of God, pray for us sinners, now and at the hour of our death. Amen.
0: Hail Mary, full of grace, the Lord is with thee. Blessed art thou among women, and blessed is the fruit of thy womb, Jesus.
1: Holy Mary, Mother of God, pray for us sinners, now and at the hour of our death. Amen.
0: Glory be to the Father, and to the Son, and to the Holy Spirit.
1: As it was in the beginning, is now, and ever shall be, world without end. Amen. O my Jesus, forgive us our sins, save us from the fires of hell, lead all souls to heaven, especially those most in need of thy mercy.
0: The third glorious mystery, the descent of the Holy Spirit. Our Father, who art in heaven, hallowed be thy name. Thy kingdom come, thy will be done on earth as it is in heaven.
1: Give us this day our daily bread, and forgive us our trespasses, as we forgive those who trespass against us. And lead us not into temptation, but deliver us from evil. Amen.
0: Hail Mary, full of grace, the Lord is with thee. Blessed art thou among women, and blessed is the fruit of thy womb, Jesus.
1: Holy Mary, Mother of God, pray for us sinners, now and at the hour of our death. Amen.
0: Hail Mary, full of grace, the Lord is with thee. Blessed art thou among women, and blessed is the fruit of thy womb, Jesus.
1: Holy Mary, Mother of God, pray for us sinners, now and at the hour of our death. Amen.
0: Hail Mary, full of grace, the Lord is with thee. Blessed art thou among women, and blessed is the fruit of thy womb, Jesus.
1: Holy Mary, Mother of God, pray for us sinners, now and at the hour of our death. Amen.
0: Hail Mary, full of grace, the Lord is with thee. Blessed art thou among women, and blessed is the fruit of thy womb, Jesus.
1: Holy Mary, Mother of God, pray for us sinners, now and at the hour of our death. Amen.
0: Hail Mary, full of grace, the Lord is with thee. Blessed art thou among women, and blessed is the fruit of thy womb, Jesus.
1: Holy Mary, Mother of God, pray for us sinners, now and at the hour of our death. Amen.
0: Hail Mary, full of grace, the Lord is with thee. Blessed art thou among women, and blessed is the fruit of thy womb, Jesus.
1: Holy Mary, Mother of God, pray for us sinners, now and at the hour of our death. Amen.
0: Hail Mary, full of grace, the Lord is with thee. Blessed art thou among women, and blessed is the fruit of thy womb, Jesus.
1: Holy Mary, Mother of God, pray for us sinners, now and at the hour of our death. Amen.
0: Hail Mary, full of grace, the Lord is with thee. Blessed art thou among women, and blessed is the fruit of thy womb, Jesus.
1: Holy Mary, Mother of God, pray for us sinners, now and at the hour of our death. Amen.
0: Hail Mary, full of grace, the Lord is with thee. Blessed art thou among women, and blessed is the fruit of thy womb, Jesus.
1: Holy Mary, Mother of God, pray for us sinners, now and at the hour of our death. Amen.
0: Hail Mary, full of grace, the Lord is with thee. Blessed art thou among women, and blessed is the fruit of thy womb, Jesus.
1: Holy Mary, Mother of God, pray for us sinners, now and at the hour of our death. Amen.
0: Glory be to the Father, and to the Son, and to the Holy Spirit.
1: As it was in the beginning, is now, and ever shall be, world without end. Amen. O my Jesus, forgive us our sins, save us from the fires of hell, lead all souls to heaven, especially those most in need of thy mercy.
0: The fourth glorious mystery, the Assumption. Our Father, who art in heaven, hallowed be thy name. Thy kingdom come, thy will be done on earth as it is in heaven.
1: Give us this day our daily bread, and forgive us our trespasses, as we forgive those who trespass against us. And lead us not into temptation, but deliver us from evil. Amen.
0: Hail Mary, full of grace, the Lord is with thee. Blessed art thou among women, and blessed is the fruit of thy womb, Jesus.
1: Holy Mary, Mother of God, pray for us sinners, now and at the hour of our death. Amen.
0: Hail Mary, full of grace, the Lord is with thee. Blessed art thou among women, and blessed is the fruit of thy womb, Jesus.
1: Holy Mary, Mother of God, pray for us sinners, now and at the hour of our death. Amen.
0: Hail Mary, full of grace, the Lord is with thee. Blessed art thou among women, and blessed is the fruit of thy womb, Jesus.
1: Holy Mary, Mother of God, pray for us sinners, now and at the hour of our death. Amen.
0: Hail Mary, full of grace, the Lord is with thee. Blessed art thou among women, and blessed is the fruit of thy womb, Jesus.
1: Holy Mary, Mother of God, pray for us sinners, now and at the hour of our death. Amen.
0: Hail Mary, full of grace, the Lord is with thee. Blessed art thou among women, and blessed is the fruit of thy womb, Jesus.
1: Holy Mary, Mother of God, pray for us sinners, now and at the hour of our death. Amen.
0: Hail Mary, full of grace, the Lord is with thee. Blessed art thou among women, and blessed is the fruit of thy womb, Jesus.
1: Holy Mary, Mother of God, pray for us sinners, now and at the hour of our death. Amen.
0: Hail Mary, full of grace, the Lord is with thee. Blessed art thou among women, and blessed is the fruit of thy womb, Jesus.
1: Holy Mary, Mother of God,
2: pray for us sinners, now and at the hour of our death. Amen.
0: Hail Mary, full of grace, the Lord is with thee. Blessed art thou among women, and blessed is the fruit of thy womb, Jesus.
2: Holy Mary, Mother of God, pray for us sinners, now and at the hour of our death. Amen.
0: Hail Mary, full of grace, the Lord is with thee. Blessed art thou among women, and blessed is the fruit of thy womb, Jesus.
2: Holy Mary, Mother of God, pray for us sinners, now and at the hour of our death. Amen.
0: Hail Mary, full of grace, the Lord is with thee. Blessed art thou among women, and blessed is the fruit of thy womb, Jesus.
2: Holy Mary, Mother of God, pray for us sinners, now and at the hour of our death. Amen.
0: Glory be to the Father, and to the Son, and to the Holy Spirit.
2: As it was in the beginning, is now, and ever shall be, world without end. Amen. O my Jesus, forgive us our sins, save us from the fires of hell. Lead all souls to heaven, especially those most in need of thy mercy.
0: The fifth glorious mystery, the coronation. Our Father, who art in heaven, hallowed be thy name. Thy kingdom come, thy will be done on earth as it is in heaven.
2: Give us this day our daily bread, and forgive us our trespasses, as we forgive those who trespass against us. And lead us not into temptation, but deliver us from evil. Amen.
0: Hail Mary, full of grace, the Lord is with thee. Blessed art thou among women, and blessed is the fruit of thy womb, Jesus.
2: Holy Mary, Mother of God, pray for us sinners, now and at the hour of our death. Amen.
0: Hail Mary, full of grace, the Lord is with thee. Blessed art thou among women, and blessed is the fruit of thy womb, Jesus.
2: Holy Mary, Mother of God, pray for us sinners, now and at the hour of our death. Amen.
0: Hail Mary, full of grace, the Lord is with thee. Blessed art thou among women, and blessed is the fruit of thy womb, Jesus.
2: Holy Mary, Mother of God, pray for us sinners, now and at the hour of our death. Amen.
0: Hail Mary, full of grace, the Lord is with thee. Blessed art thou among women, and blessed is the fruit of thy womb, Jesus.
2: Holy Mary, Mother of God, pray for us sinners, now and at the hour of our death. Amen.
0: Hail Mary, full of grace, the Lord is with thee. Blessed art thou among women, and blessed is the fruit of thy womb, Jesus.
2: Holy Mary, Mother of God, pray for us sinners, now and at the hour of our death. Amen.
0: Hail Mary, full of grace, the Lord is with thee. Blessed art thou among women, and blessed is the fruit of thy womb, Jesus.
2: Holy Mary, Mother of God, pray for us sinners, now and at the hour of our death. Amen.
0: Hail Mary, full of grace, the Lord is with thee. Blessed art thou among women, and blessed is the fruit of thy womb, Jesus.
2: Holy Mary, Mother of God, pray for us sinners, now and at the hour of our death. Amen.
0: Hail Mary, full of grace, the Lord is with thee. Blessed art thou among women, and blessed is the fruit of thy womb, Jesus.
2: Holy Mary, Mother of God, pray for us sinners, now and at the hour of our death. Amen.
0: Hail Mary, full of grace, the Lord is with thee. Blessed art thou among women, and blessed is the fruit of thy womb, Jesus.
2: Holy Mary, Mother of God, pray for us sinners, now and at the hour of our death. Amen.
0: Hail Mary, full of grace, the Lord is with thee. Blessed art thou among women, and blessed is the fruit of thy womb, Jesus.
2: Holy Mary, Mother of God, pray for us sinners, now and at the hour of our death. Amen.
0: Glory be to the Father, and to the Son, and to the Holy Spirit.
2: As it was in the beginning, is now, and ever shall be, world without end. Amen. O my Jesus, forgive us our sins, save us from the fires of hell. Lead all souls to heaven, especially those most in need of thy mercy.
0: Hail, Holy Queen.
3: Mother of mercy, our life, our sweetness, and our hope. To thee do we cry, poor banished children of Eve. 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O clement, O loving, O sweet Virgin Mary.
0: Pray for us, O Holy Mother of God,
3: that we may be made worthy of the promises of Christ.

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